Inspiration 1390, music of power and praise. If yours hadn't already started, welcome to the weekend. I'm Victor Sosa. Friday night, this weekend praise party is off and running. Could it get any better than going from Eric Campbell to Al Green?

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1: We've got some Trinity 5-7 for you. 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
5: And you're more than just a gospel artist. I mean, you pop, your R&B, your soul, your funk. Like you've crossed so many different lanes. And when you wanted to venture out into, you know, more than just gospel, what was that like for you? What was that conversation like with you and your family?
6: I knew that, okay, I'm in church. This is what's around me. I'm writing gospel music because that is the music that I love. It's the music that I'm around. But I started to fall in love with other things. Stevie Wonder and Donny Hathaway. You know, I got their music and I started to get on, even the Beatles. I started to get on to these things. And it's like, man, these things move me. And I started to question as a kid, like, wait, so you telling me this gift that Stevie is, these telling me these songs aren't from God at all? Like, you saying that's all somebody else's. God don't have no reign over these songs. And it just started to not fully make sense to me. And for me, just as a path, I started to look at who I wanted to be and what I wanted to be. Once I decided I wasn't going to be a pastor, and my, you know, let my dad know, look, I'm not, hey man, I'm not taking over the church, you know. No, but once we got past that, it was like, you know, I want to talk about more than just God. I love God. I mean, I absolutely love God. My faith is strong, but I want to talk about these other experiences in my life. I want to talk about love. I want to talk about life. I want to talk about the sky being blue if I want, or this wall being gray in here if I want, and that not be considered against who I am as a believer.
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1: Hey, thanks for hanging with us tonight. It's Friday. We're getting ready for a wonderful weekend, and we got great music from Shea Norman for you now.

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0: 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What a great collaboration. 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

0: Inspiration 1390, music of power and praise. Fred Hammond and John P. Key together in the next few minutes. 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It's a Friday praise party. 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What's something to put a smile on your face today, Diane?
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0: 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Yes, there is more on the Friday Praise Party, thanks to Lasha Knox and Ernest Pugh.
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1: Shout unto the Lord with a voice of triumph. Hosanna. Kim Harper, Jossie with you on this happy Saturday. Yay, it's an early Saturday morning. To God be the glory. Overnight crew, God bless you. Thanks so much for listening in at home, at work, in your cars, on your radios, and yes, you know it, on those smart devices with their free iHeart Radio app. Of course, we got more to keep you uplifted. It's the songbird of the South, Dottie Peoples, For My Good.

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1: Love covers a multitude of sin. Jesus is love, and love never fails. Kim Harper Johnson with you. Happy Saturday to you and yours. Yeah, we got more hits on the way to keep you inspired, edified, and encouraged. The Tommies, I tried him and I know him, talking about Jesus. Michael Stampley, Take My Life. Well, listen, it is a blessed day. Happy Labor Day holiday weekend, right? 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And of course, on Monday, the first Monday of September, officially Labor Day, where we celebrate and honor laborers, workers like you and me, all around the nation. And it's also the unofficial end to summer. So some of us will be pulling out our grills, yeah, including me, for the Labor Day holiday weekend. God bless. Praying that you and yours will have a happy one.
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1: The blessing of the Lord makes rich. He adds no sorrow with it. Hallelujah. And God's got a blessing with your name on it. Custom made, tailor made by Jesus. Thanks so much for listening in. Kim Harper Johnson with you on this early Saturday morning. And of course, today, September 5th, is a special day on the national calendar. And I'll tell you more about that, later this hour. So keep it right here. Here's Canton Jones. Yes, praise on go.

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1: Oh, magnify the Lord with me. Let us exalt his name together. Awesome and mighty and powerful name of Jesus. Kim Harper Johnson with you. Got more hits on the way. The Sounds of Blackness Optimistic. JJ Harrison, Nothing Else. Well, today, September 5th, is a special day on the national calendar. Yes, hashtag National Cheese Pizza Day. Yeah, this is the day we say hold the toppings. That's right. Cheese is all you need for that simplicity and deliciousness. But you know, you can choose what kind of cheese you want in your pizza. Let that be the variety on today. And perhaps maybe you'll make your own cheese pizza or pizzas for family members and friends and enjoy a good cheese pizza night. Or maybe from your favorite pizzeria. Take pictures. Post it all over your social media platforms everywhere with the hashtag National Cheese Pizza Day. That's today. Enjoy.
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1: Speak those things that were not, as though they were. The power of life and death is in your tongue. Kim Harford Johnson with you on this happy Saturday. Yay! Thanks so much for listening in. And of course, got more to keep you uplifted, more to keep you inspired, more just for you. Yeah, it's the Reverend Rance Allen, and there's something about the name Jesus.
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1: Keep your eyes fixed on Jesus, the author, the perfecter, the finisher of our faith. Kim Harper Johnson with you. We got Charles Jenkins of Fellowship, War, the Williams Brothers, I'm Too Close. Well, it's the Labor Day holiday weekend, day number one of a three-day holiday weekend for most. And of course, here's a fun fact for you. According to some data from the National Hot Dog and Sausage Council, Americans eat an outstanding number of hot dogs, roughly 818 per second between Memorial Day and Labor Day. Yeah, that's a lot of hot dogs. But, you know, we still want them on the grill, right? Well, listen, that's just a fun fact for you as we celebrate Labor Day holiday weekend. I pray that you're having a wonderfully blessed one.
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Inspiration 1390, music of power and praise. For God so loved the world, he gave his only begotten son, that whosoever believes in him will not perish, no, but have everlasting life. I'm Kim Harper Johnson. Thanks for listening. And of course, here's another hit you don't want to miss. It's John P. Key and a church medley.

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1: 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Hallelujah. 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

0: Inspiration 1390, music of power and praise. Blessed are the merciful, for they shall obtain mercy. Hallelujah. Kim Harper Johnson with you. Got Bishop T.D. Jakes. Yeah, let's just praise the Lord. Got Travis Green, intentional. Well, listen, it's a Labor Day holiday weekend. I certainly do pray that you and yours will have a wonderfully blessed and safe one. And here's a fun fact about Labor Day. No white after Labor Day. Do we still do that? Well, listen, this old-fashioned rule started in the late 19th century when wealthy socialites packed away their lightweight summer clothes and returned to city life using dark clothing to signal the change of season. So that's where it came from. And, you know, we took that and ran with it. And some people still do it, you know. They don't wear any white after Labor Day. Are you one of them? Talk back to me. Let me know. Do you wear white after Labor Day? All right. You can talk to me on the free iHeartRadio app. The Talk Back feature. I wear winter white after Labor Day. Is that all right?
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1: Taste and see that the Lord is good, and his mercy endures forever. Hallelujah. I'm Kim Harper Johnson. Thanks for listening in on this happy Saturday. Got a new one for you. It's Jason Nelson, Made New.

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1: Therefore, if anyone be in Christ, they are a brand new creation. Hallelujah. Old things have passed away. Behold, all things have become new. Got the Commodores on the way with a classic, yeah, Jesus is Love. Corinne Hawthorne, his favorite. I'm Kim Harper Johnson. Yes, so glad to be here with you. And you know, listen, fall is on the way. There have been some extremely hot temperatures and heat advisories in a majority of cities across the country. A very hot summer. Hoping that when fall, the new season arrives, September 22nd, we'll have some cooler temperatures, right? I can't wait for that. But yes, the first official day of fall is on the way, September 22nd.
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Inspiration 1390, music of power and praise. Rejoice in the Lord always, and again, I say rejoice. I'm Kim Harford Johnson. I'm rejoicing with you on this happy Saturday. Thanks so much for listening in. And of course, get those Bibles ready. I've got some spiritual food for your soul, a little Bible study. That's happening later this hour, so be sure to keep it right here. All right? Right now, Myron Butler, God's Property, and Kirk Franklin. Love.

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1: Who is this King of Glory, the Lord of Hosts? The Lord strong and mighty in battle, Jesus. Yeah, he is the King of Glory and a great King all over this earth. Kim Harper Johnson, what a blessing and a pleasure it is to be with you on a happy Saturday, Labor Day holiday weekend. Yay! Listen, we've got Melvin Crispell III on the way. Wonderful is your name. Whitney Houston, I love the Lord. Well, it is Labor Day holiday weekend. Got a fun fact for you. Labor Day marks the final peak of the Great American Backyard Grilling Trio, you know, alongside Memorial Day and the 4th of July. Those are the three main times that we pull out that grill, you know, although we do some in between. But those are the three main ones, with Labor Day being the final one. So, yeah, will you be pulling out your grill this weekend, doing a little grilling for the family? Yeah, it'll be great. Let's enjoy this three-day holiday weekend, Labor Day.
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Inspiration 1390. Lord, make us a vessel unto honor, sanctified and meet for your good and perfect use. I'm Kim Harper Johnson with you. Thanks for listening in on this happy Saturday. And listen, get your Bibles ready. You know, it's a blessing to be able to read and know God's word for yourself. If you're hungry, just know man will not live by bread alone, but with every word that proceed out of the mouth of God. The Bible study, spiritual food for your soul, is on the way. Get your Bibles ready. Got Anthony Brown and group therapy for you. Always be good.

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1: Enter into his gates with thanksgiving and into his courts with praise. Be thankful unto him. Bless his name, for the Lord is good. Yes, he is. I know I got some witnesses on that. On this happy Saturday, more hits are on the way for you, of course. Got Evangelist Beverly Crawford, It's About Time for a Miracle. Zacardi Cortez, Working on Me. Right now, it's time for some spiritual food for your soul. You got that Bible? Look at you. If not, go get it. God's Word is a lamp unto our feet. It's a light unto our path. Listen. The flower fades, the grass withers, but the word of our God shall stand forever. Read John chapter 14, verse 27. John chapter 14, verse 27. God's word will not return void. No, it won't return empty. His word will fill, it will heal, and God's word will reveal. Get your Bible, read, meditate on the word, study for yourself what is written. It's spiritual food for your soul.
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and recover all. Yeah, take it back by force. Kim Harper Johnson, good and happy Saturday. Yes, the first day of a 3-day holiday weekend, Labor Day holiday weekend. God bless you, you, and yes, you. And of course, if it's your birthday, September 5th, yeah, I've got a gift for you. From me to you, yeah, from my heart. That's later this hour. You keep it here. Here's Virtue. Get ready. 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

0: Inspiration 1390, music of power and praise. All of the promises of God are yea and amen. Yes, and so be it. Yeah, Kim Harford Johnson with you. Got Douglas Miller on the way. My soul has been anchored in the Lord. Troy Sneed, hallelujah. Well, listen, it's the Labor Day holiday weekend. How you doing? I pray that you and your family will have a wonderfully blessed and safe Labor Day weekend. Well, here's a fun fact about Labor Day. President Grover Cleveland signed the holiday into law in 1894 after federal troops were sent to break up the Pullman Road Railroad strike. Yeah. Rushing the legislation through Congress just 6 days after the strike ended to appease workers. And that's how it all started. And thus, Labor Day was born. All right. And we get to celebrate it officially on Monday, the first Monday of September, always. And this year, it is September 7th, Labor Day holiday weekend. Enjoy.
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home of the Sonia Blakey Morning Show, Inspiration 1390. In everything, everything, give thanks unto the Lord. This is the will of God in Christ Jesus concerning us. Take a look in the mirror. Give God thanks. Take a look around. Give God thanks. He's worthy of all honor, glory, and praise. I'm Kim Harper Johnson. It's September 5th. Happy early Saturday morning. And if it's your birthday, guess what? I got a gift from me to you. Yeah, it's on the way. Don't you miss it. Here's Lachey Knox and Ernest Pugh right there.

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1: Jesus has said, I will never leave nor forsake you. I am with you always. Oh, yeah, that's a promise. Thank you, Jesus. Kim Harper Johnson with you. Got Judith Christy McAllister on the way, Like the Dew. Kenny Lewis in one voice. God did it. Amen. Well, it is Saturday, September 5th. I'm Kim Harper Johnson wishing Demetrius West Page happy birthday. And if you're listening in, Kim, it's my birthday too. But no worries. I got you. Happy birthday to you. Oh, happy birthday to you. Happy birthday to you. Ah, yeah, it's a gift from me to you. And yes, it's from my heart. You are welcome. Whatever your celebration may be on this day, wedding anniversary, church anniversary, promotion, or maybe you are celebrating because it's Saturday. Well, this is the day that the Lord has made. Rejoice and be glad in it.
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1: Hello and welcome to another edition of Discoveries in Health. I'm your host, Chris McKay, and I'm really glad you're with me today because today we're going to be talking about an issue that affects each and every one of us, and that's stress. And believe it or not, whether it's job stress, financial stress, family stress, or even the little things that we're told not to stress about, any form of stress takes a serious physical toll on your body. But don't worry, because there is something you can do about your stress. And joining me today on the phone is Dr. Michael Pincus. And Dr. Pincus is going to talk about stress and give us some great information on things that we can do to reduce or even eliminate the negative effects that daily stress has on our bodies. For those of you that may not know Dr. Pincus, he is a nationally recognized authority on natural and alternative health. He's worked with top Hollywood celebrities, professional and Olympic athletes, and he continues to be involved in the latest research into today's top health concerns. And Dr. Pincus, thanks so much for being with us today.
2: Thanks, Chris. Great to be with you.
1: So let's get right into this whole stress issue. You know, stress is such a normal part of our daily routine these days, but why should we all be concerned about it? And more specifically, what's going on in our bodies? And what are the warning signs that we should be looking for?
2: Well, you know, there's two ways to look at stress. One is what we call mental stress.
1: Uh-huh.
2: And the other is how stress affects your body. As a doctor, I'm more interested in how it affects your body.
1: Sure.
2: So the way stress affects the body is this. When a person's under stress, the body transposes the stress into tension.
1: Okay.
2: And your muscles end up contracting, and everyone feels that in their upper back and neck. You feel the tightness.
1: Right.
2: As a doctor, I'm more concerned about the muscles that you don't feel, such as the muscles in the arteries.
1: Oh, okay.
2: That tighten up, and the muscles, the heart is a giant muscle.
1: Oh, right.
2: And the muscles in and around your digestive tract.
1: Mm-hmm, mm-hmm.
2: Because these are the things that are resulting in heart disease, digestive difficulties. And I want to talk a little bit in your show today about nutrition, because there are two nutrients that completely handle the body in terms of stress.
1: Okay.
2: Now, according to the research that I've been involved with, it's as simple as calcium and magnesium.
1: Calcium and magnesium.
2: Right.
1: Okay.
3: When you're deficient in calcium and magnesium, a lot of things can happen. Calcium, magnesium, for example, is needed in order to go to sleep at night. And how many people do you know they just don't sleep well? You wake up tired, your body hurts more. Pretty soon it starts to wear you down, and pretty soon you get sick and you have a condition. And people are suffering from pain and osteoporosis and fibromyalgia and cramps in their legs and weird illnesses. So there's something wrong with this picture. And it has to do with not how much calcium someone's taking in their diet or how many calcium supplements or how many antacids you chew. It has to do with simple absorption. Is that calcium getting absorbed into your body?
1: With calcium being something to deal with stress, isn't calcium for building bones?
2: Well, yes, okay.
1: Yeah.
2: And it does build your teeth. But you see, 1% of the calcium actually circulates in your blood.
3: So when that 1% starts to drop, it could affect your heart, your brain, your kidneys, your organs, and your body shuts down, actually dies.
1: Wow.
2: And so 1% of the calcium always has to be in your system. And there's two sources of calcium. One is in the diet.
1: Yeah.
2: And two is from the bones themselves.
1: The body will absorb it back from the bones if it needs it?
2: That's right.
1: I see.
2: And what you just discussed right now leads to one of the major causes of a condition that's affecting 25 million Americans right now, which is called osteoporosis.
1: Right.
2: Which is a weakening of the bone.
1: Now, and that's due to the body deriving the calcium from the bones instead of from nutrition.
2: Yep.
1: Okay.
2: And so what we have to do is we have to find a way to put calcium back in the diet. Now, you think that would be really easy.
1: Sure, just drink milk.
2: Just drink milk or, you know, eat a lot of green leafy vegetables and that sort of thing. But first of all, people don't do that.
1: Right.
2: And second of all, the quality of the calcium that comes from our diet has been decreasing in the last 50 years.
1: Really?
2: Yeah, because things like pasteurization, foods are irradiated, the calcium is leached from the soil.
3: And people are taking medications that block it. So
2: the actual calcium is not being absorbed in the body.
1: Okay.
2: And then you see people taking Tums and calcium supplements, you know, they buy at the health food store or drugstore.
1: Right, right.
2: But these calciums don't absorb in the body.
1: That's interesting.
2: For a couple reasons. One, when you take let's say an antacid that has the calcium in it, like a Tums, First of all, calcium does not absorb in the body unless it's in an acidic environment. But see, what happens when you take a Tums? It's an antacid.
4: Okay.
2: So even if you're getting calcium in the antacid itself, it's not being absorbed.
4: I see, because it has to be in an acid environment for it to be absorbed.
2: Exactly.
4: Okay.
2: Now, we have a product called the CalMax formula.
3: My CalMax formula is natural.
2: And the difference is that
3: it's a powder. And what happens is you put in hot water, and you mix it up, and you drink it down. So it's in a liquid instead of a pill.
2: And it absorbs into your system.
4: Wow. So that solves that problem then.
2: Well, yeah, because when calcium and magnesium are in a liquid state, it absorbs 10 times better than in any other state.
4: Wow. That's great. Matter of fact, yes, I'm reading the can right now. It says a fast-absorbing calcium and magnesium beverage powder.
3: Well, it comes down to absorption. One of the ways to tell if you're not absorbing calcium is take a look at what drugs you're taking. Are you on high blood pressure medication? Do you need something for your kidneys? Are you on pain medications? Do you need sleeping pills? If the calcium and especially the magnesium is being absorbed, you're not going to suffer from all these things. My CalMax formula does absorb incredibly in the body. The thing is that when you take my CalMax formula, it's not like, well, will I feel better? I have thousands of people writing me and say, Dr. Pincus, I can't believe it. 30 minutes after I took the CalMax, the pain in my wrist went away, or I was able to sleep for the first time in years. I mean, this is really amazing.
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2: Oh, yeah. And Chris, listen, I'd like to do something very special for the listeners today, so I'm going to give away an extra free bottle of my CalMax formula to the first 100 callers.
5: 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If you're just joining us, I've got Dr. Michael Pincus on the phone today, and we're talking about something that we're all too familiar with these days, and that's stress. And we're finding out about the damage that everyday stress can do to our bodies, the warning signs that we should be aware of, and what we can do to alleviate and even eliminate the effects of stress. And Dr. Pincus, you were talking earlier about calcium and magnesium and how we need these nutrients in our bodies to fight the effects of stress, and how your CalMax formula can help us in this battle against stress. I'd like to talk for a minute about how the magnesium factors in. I mean, I'm starting to understand about the calcium, but what does magnesium do?
2: Well, we're talking about stress, and we're talking about stress affects the body. And first of all, in order to function at all, your body needs magnesium. It's probably, of all the vitamins I could list, Magnesium is probably the most important vitamin on the planet right now.
4: I've not heard a whole lot about magnesium. I mean, why is magnesium so important?
2: There's over 325 biochemical reactions that magnesium is involved with. It's almost like a hormone.
4: Wow.
2: And, for example, with low levels of magnesium, your heart won't beat.
4: Ooh.
2: Very important factor in life.
4: Yeah, right? Yeah, I would say so.
2: Yeah, in fact, let me just read a list of some of the conditions associated with magnesium deficiencies.
4: Okay.
2: You have attention deficit disorder, Alzheimer's, anxiety, asthma, autism, chronic fatigue syndrome, congestive heart disease, constipation, diabetes, fibromyalgia, high blood pressure, insomnia, migraine headaches, multiple sclerosis, muscle cramps, Parkinson's, osteoporosis, and the list just goes on and on and on.
4: And this is associated with a lack of magnesium in the body?
2: Simply a lack of magnesium.
4: Holy cow.
2: So it's nothing to really mess around with. Now what happens is this. You need the magnesium in your body in order for the calcium to be absorbed.
4: Oh, so it's a necessary thing in order to get the first component, which is calcium.
2: That's right. They work in combination with each other. Now, there's many more practical applications of this CalMax formula.
4: Mm-hmm.
2: First of all, like I said, you drink it, so it gets into your system.
4: Okay.
2: And one of the first things we use it for in our clinic is for people who are under a lot of stress and they can't sleep well at night. It works better than anything I've ever seen for people that have trouble sleeping.
4: Really?
2: Because it relaxes your body, and you actually feel the relaxation after you drink a cup of the CalMax formula.
4: Hmm. Interesting.
2: Now, the other thing that it's really, really good for are people who are in pain.
4: Okay.
2: And I have a whole bunch of stories to tell you and case studies of people actually taking the CalMax formula and getting rid of pain. And this is including arthritic type pain, fibromyalgia, which is a form of arthritis, back pain, muscle spasms, migraine headaches. There's a whole category of areas I'd like to discuss with you.
4: Wow, that's fantastic. Some of those things that you've named seem to be age-related or things that we experience as we grow older. Is there a link there?
2: Yeah, there's a vicious circle that I'd like to discuss. What happens is that when a person has a magnesium deficiency, specifically mm-hmm. magnesium, they don't absorb their foods well. And so they go into what we call malabsorption syndrome,
4: okay.
2: which millions and millions of Americans have. And it's not like you feel sick or, you know, this or that. You might be over time just starting to feel more tired and tired and tired.
4: Mm-hmm.
2: And that's just a real gradual over time type of thing. And a lot of people justify that they're getting old and they just need more rest or whatever.
4: Right, that's what I would think.
2: Now what happens is that when you get less absorption, you actually increase the deficiency in your system of magnesium.
4: Wow.
2: And that starts to take the calcium out of the bones. You start getting bone loss. You start getting muscle loss because it also reduces the muscle mass. And pretty soon, before you know it, you are feeling old.
4: Yeah.
2: And your body's actually starting to manifest it.
4: Wow. All due to a simple lack of these nutrients.
2: Calcium, magnesium. Now, let me tell you, and it is simple. The problem in being a doctor and a researcher is how do you get this into the system? The formula that we have, the CalMax formula, is so fantastic because it's in a powdered form. You take hot water and you put it in a cup, take a teaspoon of this powder and mix it in.
4: Yeah.
2: And you drink this cup down.
4: That's great. Well,
2: the absorption rate is really incredible because it actually goes right into your bloodstream.
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5: 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Well, if you're just joining us, I've got Dr. Michael Pincus on the phone today, and he's telling us about stress and how important it is to ensure that you've got the proper nutrients in your system, specifically calcium and magnesium, and how much of an impact that has on our overall health. So I guess one of the things that people should really be aware of is, because this isn't an instant thing that triggers you to say, oh, I'm sick, but you know, instead happens gradually over time, it's very possible that people might not even be aware that there is a deficiency of calcium and magnesium in their body.
2: Well, that's the thing, is that deficiencies are not like, a water main breaking where you have a real noticeable thing. Deficiencies
4: right.
2: are little drips, little leaks here and there. And so what we have is a cumulative effect where a person starts to go downhill just a little bit at a time.
4: Yeah.
2: To the point where they don't realize how bad they've actually gotten before it's too late.
4: Hmm. Dr. Pincus, you had mentioned insomnia. We talked about that a little bit. What about back pain?
2: Calcium, magnesium is excellent for back pain because the calcium goes into the muscles.
4: Mm-hmm.
2: The magnesium actually helps the transmitters in the nerve. And when you take this CalMax formula, many times it will calm your back pain.
4: Wow.
2: I know a couple years ago, I herniated a disc in my back.
4: Mm-hmm.
2: And I was trying everything, and I took out the CalMax formula, and I drank it, and I couldn't believe the difference. Within about a half hour, I was functional again.
4: Hmm.
2: Now, it wasn't completely gone, but I drank it over a 10-day period,
4: yeah.
2: And it completely alleviated the problem.
4: Now, what about heart disease?
2: Well, heart disease is something you have to watch out for, both dietarily and going down the genetic line.
4: Yeah.
2: And if anyone has any history of heart disease or you've even had bypass surgery, you should be on this CalMax formula. And I can't say that without enough emphasis because it's something that will completely give you a new lease on life.
4: Isn't that amazing? We had talked about arthritis. What about joint pain?
2: Well, the arthritic joints really respond to this. And I recently gave a can of this to a lady who was suffering from fibromyalgia, where she was having pain in just about every joint in her body.
4: Mm-hmm.
2: It could be in her knee, it could be in her neck, it could be in her elbow. And I gave it to her 1 week, and I saw her the next week, and I swear, Chris, I did not recognize her.
4: Really?
2: Just as a lady that was 64 years old, and the first time I saw her, she looked like she was 84 years old, and the week later, she was bright, she had a beautiful smile, her eyes were gleaming, and I honestly had to ask my wife who this lady was, and sure enough, she was the one who took a week of the formula, the CalMax formula, and she said she got a really good week of sleep for the first time in years.
4: Wow.
2: And that her pain was much better, and she ordered 3 more cans for me.
4: Wow.
2: And she was giving it out to her friends.
4: That's amazing.
2: And when I use this with the professional athletes, I'm a doctor for the U.S. Olympic team, and I had a number of athletes using this before their events so they could sleep well, and they'd wake up and their muscles were in real relaxed shape.
4: Wow. You really wouldn't think that such a small component of your normal diet can make such a profound impact over the way that you feel.
2: Well, see, what's happened, Chris, is that in the last 50 years, the American diet has greatly changed, and the nutrition has greatly changed.
4: Mm-hmm.
2: And add to that the medications. Many people are on blood pressure medications or anti-anxiety drugs or heart medications, and many of these things also block the absorption of calcium magnesium in the system.
4: Wow.
2: So the very drugs that are treating the conditions that your body is experiencing, because it's deficient in calcium magnesium, it's also blocking further absorption.
4: Isn't that something?
2: So it's really a rat race out there.
4: Yeah, it sounds like it's a vicious circle.
2: It sure is, and what are you going to do? So my formula is try the things that are simple first.
4: Yep.
2: You have nothing to lose. This is not going to hurt you, put it that way.
4: Yeah.
2: You have nothing to lose.
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5: 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If you just tuned in, we're talking with Dr. Michael Pincus about stress and the negative effects that everyday stress has on your body, whether it's job stress, financial stress, family stress. Any form of stress takes a serious physical toll on your body. And Dr. Pincus, you were talking about how your CalMax formula can help us in this battle against stress. And I guess this is something everyone should be aware of, whether you're 24 or 94.
2: Well, I've used it for many, many years as a younger person, and now as I'm aging as well, I use this, and it definitely helps me sleep better.
4: Mm-hmm.
2: It helps control the stress of the workaday world, and many people will just be amazed how this actually works, because our formula has a chemical reaction that occurs before you actually ingest it.
4: Mm-hmm.
2: CalMax is pre-dissolved. It doesn't get lodged in your system. And so what happens is that when people drink the CalMax, it's like an infusion into your body. It's like, whoa, it's like decompressing. And so people who are in pain, they take the CalMax, the calcium magnesium gets into the muscles, and it starts to relax it.
5: Dr. Pincus, you talked earlier about how stress affects your energy, and I'd like you to elaborate a little bit more on that subject, if you would. I mean, does stress really affect our energy levels?
2: Good question, because energy is like the biggest thing right now, like people, chronic fatigue syndrome, PMS, and fibromyalgia. It's like wiping people out. And that's the key to low energy, is a lot of it's caused by pain, feeling old, your joints don't move well. This kind of wipes you out.
3: It drains your energy, and then you get tired and you go to sleep. 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
4: mm-hmm.
3: you get a good night's sleep, and you wake up feeling refreshed, and your energy comes back.
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3: Calmax has never, ever been shown to interact poorly with any medication. 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Calmax doesn't have any of that. 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You are deficient in the calcium and magnesium.
4: Dr. Pincus, unfortunately, we're about out of time. Any parting thoughts? I mean, who can really benefit from this?
2: Well, I wish we had more time, because this product, I'll tell you, if you're over the age of 35, mm-hmm. you should definitely be taking the Calmax formula just daily on a preventative basis.
4: Yeah.
2: But if you're someone who's more of a senior citizen, or if you're someone who can't sleep well, or you're experiencing a lot of muscle cramps, a lot of aching in your body, this is an absolute. 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
1: Hello and welcome to Chicago Insight. I'm your host, Daryl Dennard. 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
3: Aetna Better Health of Illinois is a Medicaid plan. We cover just over 300,000 members, ranging from, you know, those who are, you know, just being born from cradle, all the way up to those who are considered older or elderly. We cover folks all points in between who primarily are dealing with, you know, adversely impacted and tend to be maybe coming from a lower socioeconomic class, and therefore they're using Medicaid as their health benefit. So we cover the entire state of Illinois, including, you know, Chicagoland, all the way down to the southern tip of Illinois and all points east and west.
2: And especially with regard to these draconian changes in terms of Medicaid, people need to be aware of these services.
3: Absolutely. These services are vital. We take our role very seriously in the healthcare system. We all need health benefits and healthcare coverage. You never know when you're going to become sick. And certainly to prevent that, we want people to be engaged in preventive care or well care, getting those annual visits, again, whether they be very young or older across the spectrum.
2: Now, how does Aetna Better Health of Illinois help their members become healthy and stay healthy?
3: I think that the cornerstone is to really make sure that we're getting our well visits, whether, again, children, especially young children. It may be more than once a year. For babies, it may be every 2 months, every 3 months or so. You need to keep up with your pediatrician in that schedule. But as we get older, that annual visit becomes very important. And we do want to really encourage or incent members to take part in those visits. So we have for the babies, for the infants, we provide certain benefits or certain rewards for parents who bring their children in frequently, diapers, for example, or car seats, things of that nature that really, you know, in these days, times are tight, you know, money is tight. So any way that we can incent people to come in and get those well visits done, that's important. For people like you and me who are older, a gym membership, for example, if you come in and get your annual visit, you may get a gym membership, your local gym. And I think that's very valuable as well and reinforces the idea of how important it is to take care of yourself.
2: You struck a nerve there, and it's a positive nerve in terms of talking about the expenses of childcare and how you do support in regard to making sure that you can have diapers and formula.
3: Oh, absolutely. You know, raising children is not getting cheaper. And so anything we can do to help our members, you know, take care of their children, we take that very seriously. And I think even our over-the-counter benefits, $25 per month at a CVS store, again, you can buy formula, you can buy cereal, you can buy, you know, other things, baby care items that really are helpful for the child and can be used by older children as well. So we take that very seriously and want to help our members really live their healthiest lives.
2: One thing that Aetna does is that it stays on the cutting edge with regard to technology. Tell me, how does Aetna use technology to help members access their health care?
3: Yes. And, you know, with all the technology that we have, it's just natural that we'd be using some of that within the healthcare system. One example I would take is virtual care access for pediatric patients. We're able to have that instant access. If you have a child who has a cough or cold at night, or maybe comes in with an insect bite, you know, in the morning, you notice it in the morning, you can access that service, log on, and have either a simultaneous conversation like you or I, or you can enter all the information and the doctor can get back to you in, you know, a short amount of time, 15, 30 minutes, with an opinion and a prescription if needed. So really a great service. Again, it's across, you know, we can do this, you know, across a large geographic area and provide that instant access to pediatric care for our members.
2: What about diabetes management?
3: Yeah, that's another area. We can provide assistance, sort of education programs for those who are living with diabetes, those who are newly diagnosed. That's a scary diagnosis. So to be able to have that virtual coaching with a diabetes expert, be able to understand how to take your medications appropriately, what foods you should be eating, which ones you should really remove from your diet. All those things are really important when you're trying to manage that condition.
2: And one thing that is far too often neglected is that of our mental health. Talk about behavioral health support that is offered.
3: Absolutely. We do have behavioral health support as well that's available in the virtual care setting. And when you think about behavioral health in particular, quite often people, they don't want to talk about seeking behavioral health. They're afraid someone might see them going into a building, an office, et cetera. So to be able to offer that virtually, that critical counseling, talking to a counselor, psychologist, understanding why you're feeling a certain way, and then being able to get help, whether it be a medication or simply, going through therapy, that is really, really valuable. And again, sometimes it's hard to find a doctor near you. It's hard to travel to and from the office. So whatever we can do virtually is really a big win, for the members. They can stay home, comfort of their homes, and get that same service they would get in a brick and mortar setting.
2: A major asset in terms of the technology is the Medicaid 360 app. Discuss that.
3: Yes. So Medicaid 360, that really is our homepage or website. I would say, let me rephrase that. Medicaid 360 is really our app that serves as our homepage for our health plan. So on Medicaid 360, you have access to all of those benefits I just mentioned, whether it be pediatric care access virtually, virtual diabetes management. A big thing that's coming up this year with some of the policy changes, renewing your health insurance, redetermination. This gives us a way to send members notifications within the app and alert them to things that they need to do, whether it's they're due for a flu shot, hey, it's time to renew your Medicaid, your health benefits. All those things can be done through the app. So it really is a great way for us to communicate directly with our members in that virtual setting.
2: In addition to the virtual opportunities and the virtual assets that you also have in-person community centers. Talk about that.
3: Absolutely. Yes. Those in-person community centers. And we really, as a CVS affiliate, CVS partner, have a number of ways that we can reach our members, whether it be at health fairs, at wellness fairs. We have actually a mobile unit, a mobile barber unit that allows us to, one, give children and young adults haircuts, but also number two, talk to them about their health, the importance of having those regular doctor's visits, the importance of renewing that health benefit. That's one thing that we have. The other thing that we have, of course, is MinuteClinic, which really does have that very broad footprint within our CVS stores, where we can reach members there and provide them with healthcare. So a number of different ways that we can, within the community, have the access to our members, be able to have our members seen and get the appropriate care that they need.
2: And we want to tell people that all of this is available 24/7, especially with regard to the 24/7 nurse line.
3: Yes, absolutely. We do have that 24/7 nurse line. So if you have a question or concern, you have a child that has a fever. You wake up one morning, you wonder, hey, where can I get counseling? I'm feeling a little bit anxious. Where's the nearest counselor for me? You can call that nurse line and get help with any of those simple questions. They can direct you to the appropriate site of care.
2: Now, let's talk about engagement here in terms of with Aetna Better Health of Illinois.
3: Yes, absolutely. So I'd say the best way, and you always wonder, where do I find Aetna Better Health of Illinois? We do have a website, aetnabetterhealth.com/Illinois-Medicaid. And we're also available on Facebook and Instagram. Type in Aetna Better Health Illinois, and we do have a presence there as well. So that's a great way to engage with us. And certainly for our members, that Medicaid 360 app, I can't stress how valuable that is to be able to understand all the services and benefits that are available to you in a setting that people are comfortable with. People are very comfortable on their phones, within their apps, finding information. So we make that available as well for our members.
2: And Doc, this is a personal question. What do you find most rewarding about your position as chief medical officer?
3: We live in a busy and complicated world, but as a physician, my goal has always been able

0: People don't lose coverage because they didn't fill out the forms, they didn't turn them in on time. So we have people who are available in those health fair settings, when we go out in the community to really help people make sure they understand how to renew their benefit and that we get it done the right way.
1: And give us that website one more time.
0: It is aetnabetterhealth.com/Illinois-Medicaid.
1: And that is Dr. Glenn Davis, Chief Medical Officer for Aetna Better Health of Illinois. Doctor, we thank you for all that you do.
0: Thank you. I appreciate the opportunity.
1: As we commemorate the tragedy of 9/11, there is also the opportunity to see how it brought us together as a country, particularly the heroic responses of first responders there in New York City, Washington, D.C., and over the skies in Pennsylvania. It's those first responders, people like firefighters, that rushed in to help save people that were in harm's way. Joining me this morning to talk about that same heroicism in terms of being a first responder are members of an organization that is dedicated to increasing the numbers of Black first responders. And that organization is the Black Fire Brigade. And it is a pleasure to be joined by its founder as well as vice president, its founder, Quentin Curtis, as well as vice president, Terry Winston. Pleasure to have the both of you join us. It is hard to believe, Quentin and Terry, but I remember when you guys first started thinking about this some 8 years ago. Talk to me about the beginnings of the Black Fire Brigade.
2: Well, let's talk about that real quick. I'm going to try to be real short with it. There was two reasons the Black Fire Brigade came into effect. The first reason was our numbers had declined in the Chicago Fire Department when I came on a job in the 80s from 1,000 to down to just over 300. That was the first bolt that went on. The second bolt that went on is the increase in violence that our city was plaguing, and nobody was doing anything about it. And so I remember one day even mentioning to Terry, I said, I'm going to go out here and I'm going to teach these kids CPR. And I remember going to the first group of people, of kids on the street, and everybody thought I was crazy because I went to the gang members. And I said, hey, listen, I got a quick question for you. If your buddy was to get shot, what would you do? He said, I'm going to call you. I said, what if I could show you a couple of techniques that you can use that can probably save your friend's life? And we started with a belt and a T-shirt, just stop the bleed. And then The second question, I said, what happens if your grandmother stopped breathing? What are you going to do? They said, we're going to call you. I said, what if I just taught you quick CPR? What if I just taught you chest compressions until we got there? What chances your grandmother or your brother, a significant other in your family or your friends would have an opportunity to live? And that is the becoming of the Black Fire Brigade.
1: In doing so, what was your target audience primarily? You mentioned that Chicago was going through an extremely violent period. So we know that young people had to be there. But what specifically did you want from these individuals, aside from having triage knowledge that they could employ?
2: I wanted them to understand a couple of things. One, if you see us, if you could see it, you could believe it, you could become it, right? And one of the things in our community is the reason we're plagued so high is they don't see us. When you dial 911, it's rare that you see a Black firefighter get off the truck in our community. It's rare that you see a Black police officer responding. So the first visual is not them seeing them in that space. And if you can't see yourself in that space, you can't believe that you can achieve that space. So that was really important to me, is to start changing the mindset that, you could be the person that do this. And that started a whole mindset. And that's why you see over 1,500 kids been through this program already.
1: So talk to me about those humble beginnings, Terry. You were right by his side there in terms of making this vision a reality.
3: Well, it was very different for me because, number one, I'm not a first responder. So to come in and follow Q's lead, I've always respected him as a highly awarded first firefighter. He's been on all the rescue teams in the city of Chicago in his 38 years on the job prior to him retiring. And he said, okay, we're going to start this program. I was like, okay. He said, we're going to send 10 young people to school to become EMTs. So we need to raise the money for 10 students. Well, we had our grand opening and 100 Black men and women applied for those 10 slots. I was like, Q, what are we going to do? He said, well, we got to find the money because we can't turn them away. And from

0: that moment in 2018, June 2018, when 100 people applied for that position, we have been fundraising because we have a waiting list now over 1,000 candidates from the South Side and West Side that want to become first responders, with Q making himself available, just going into the neighborhoods, just having conversations with them. Like this black man that's a firefighter is taking time out of his life to want to teach us the secrets to become, which they say, becoming rich, to get that money, because he speaks in a language which they understand. So, you know, he's teaching them stop the bleed. He's just having candid conversation. Let me show you how to change your life. And from June 2018 to right now, it's been life-changing that we get the honor, and again, the honor, to change the lives of young men and women on the west side and south side of Chicago.
1: Give us the numbers of people whose lives have been changed since 2018.
2: Wow. I think our numbers climb close to 1,800 now. But let's just, we're talking about that's been through the program. We're not talking about the lives that are just changed, that people who didn't come through the program, who's been able to rechannel their life and to be able to see something different. To be able, I mean, so many kids are, I run into on the street, they said, thank you, you changed my life. I'm like, who are you? You know, they said, you gave a speech here, you spoke at this school, you spoke here. And from that point on, just hearing you speak, you know, it really enlightened my life. And I said, I could do something different. And so that's really important.
1: Another important thing is to never forget the tragedy of 9/11. Here it is 25 years ago. How has that changed you, and how do you commemorate it every year, and especially this, the 25th anniversary?
2: Yeah, since the concept of the Black Fire Brigade, we honor all the firefighters of 9/11. So at 5349 South Wabash on September 11, we will be there to honor them again this year for our 25th year commemoration of 9/11. And we honor them by honoring, first of all first responders, but particularly the 12 Black firefighters who died in the line of duty. Because people would always say, did any Black firemen die? I'm like, yeah. They said, nobody has ever mentioned about Black firefighters. I said, well, they mentioned, you know, first responders as a whole, but yeah, they were. And so we made sure that we identified them. I've actually met with a lot of the family members. I actually have photos with a lot of the family members because I actually went to see them and talk with the family. That's kind of like what 9/11 is, just a catastrophic event that the U.S. has to deal with and has dealt with, and we've gotten better, I believe,
1: because of it. And we're also better because we have more qualified first responders that are reflective of the communities in which they serve. Terry, what is the best way for our listeners to find out, as well as support, the Black Fire Brigade?
0: Well, we're all over social media. We have our website, blackfirebrigade.com. We're on Facebook. We're on Instagram. You could actually join us if you're interested in joining the program any given Sunday, 12:30, 5349 South Wabash. Just walk in, sign in, and we will take you through the process of registering to become a future first responder. 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If you would like to mail a check to the organization, our corporate address is 8404 South Kedzie, Chicago 60652. And you can always just give us a call, 312-459-1111.
1: And finally, Quentin, I want you to just personalize in a quick sense, what has being a first responder meant in your life?
2: Oh, wow. First, I live it, I breathe it, I believe it. I've dedicated my entire life to being a first responder. That's why I'm still in a first responder space today after 40 years of being a first responder. There's nothing else I think God would want me to do other than become and be a first responder and impact as many lives as I could.
1: You remind me of the question that was asked in Genesis, are you your brother's keeper? Well, the both of you prove that you are not only your brother and also your sister's keeper.
2: Yes. And let me just say this. I'm really proud that I want to listen to of all the young women that has come through this program that are firefighter paramedics and firefighter EMTs today. So I say to you, sisters, keep up the good work. I'm proud of you. You actually stepped in the pocket and stood perpendicular on your square.
1: That sounds good. That is Quentin Curtis as well as Terry Winston. We thank you so much for joining us this morning.
0: Thank you so much for having us.
1: This year, Chicagoland lost a true community hero and advocate with the death of Bishop Claude Porter, founder of the Proviso Lydon Council for Community Action, or PLCCA. Steering PLCCA into the future is his daughter, Claudette Harrell. She is the organization's new president and CEO. Claudette, welcome to the program.
3: Thank you. I'm so glad to be here. It's a privilege and an honor. Thank you.
1: PLCCA is a valuable resource for residents of the West Side and Western suburbs. I know that you didn't want to assume this role as quickly as you did. How are you and your family doing with the loss of heroic father?
3: It's a major loss for the family. And we are hanging in there because we are God-fearing people. And we, you know, have that faith that we believe in that my father taught me so well and growing up in the church. And I'm so proud of him because when I think about what he was able to accomplish through God, and he'll tell you if he was here, he would say, but for God is how he was able to do it. He ran this organization from 1968 all the way to the time he died, the day that he died, at 88 years old, about to be 89. You know, it was a job well done because of the faith that he had and belief and what God wanted him to do in helping mankind.
1: And if you're a resident of the West Side of Chicago, as well as the Western suburbs there, you know what PLCCA does. But for the people who don't know about this extraordinary history that was started back in 1968, explain to our audience just the services and the kind of footprint that you have.
3: So PLCCA, first off, stands for Proviso Lydon, or you may say Lydon, Council for Community Action. And that word action in the name was very important to Bishop Porter, as he founded this, as you stated, in 1968. He was a reverend at the time at Proviso Missionary Baptist Church, just a couple blocks away. And he felt his true calling was to take God out of the four walls of the church and into the community. After you shout on Sunday, what do you do for the rest of the week? And he felt it was to be of service and help people to become stable and have a sustainability in their life and services that may get rid of some of the barriers that maybe they're being faced with. So he started with $38,000 for employment and training. So that's at the foundation. And when you think about Denari, fast forward, we still are in that situation where employment is the major thing that's needed for the society today. And so upon that 38,000 employment training, he continued to build and said, okay, we still need wraparound services to eliminate housing, transportation, childcare. So he added a children and family services division, which at that time was serving about 600 children due to cuts and things that happened. Now we're at about 150. But we do that every single day for the community, for preschool for all, EHS, early Head Start, Child Care Partnership, Prevention Initiative, you name it, under child care. And then we have the private child care named after his daughter, his late daughter, Deborah Ann Porter. So he wanted to make sure that he did that and put something in the memory of his daughter that cares so much about children. We also look at, all right, what else? Teens. When Bishop Porter first moved from Memphis to Chicago, he organized a baseball team with the young people right away. Before he even started PLCCA, he knew that he needed to wrap his arms around the youth of the community. And so once he had PLCCA, he created the Youth Empowerment Center. And within that Youth Empowerment Center, we have kids and clubs where we actually take kids. Kids out to the golf course, work with PGA, learn life skills, and learn that some deals are done on the golf course when they get older. And we also have, we're in the Illinois State Board of Education after school programming. So in the middle schools, we're in the high schools with case management, dealing with truancy as well. And so that's all, and just bringing the youth together. And so that's with the Youth Empowerment Center. And then we have supportive services. So you look at supportive services, what are those? Low-income home energy assistance program. That's one of our largest programs because, unfortunately, people need utility assistance. And so PLCCA is here to help them with that as well. And affordable housing. Bishop Porter built 23 homes in Maywood. He built a Maywood a senior housing back in 1985, a 72 unit. So he was very embedded in knowing and realizing that one of the barriers is housing. We also own about four affordable housing complexes here throughout the Maywood area as well within our affordable housing division. So with supportive services, we included a Pearson View Testing Center. We're a certified testing center. People come all from all over. And then WIC, which is CETA WIC, Women, Infants, and Children. It used to report to me back in the 90s. So now we do have CETA WIC still here at the headquarters of PLCCA, and they do a fantastic job. We have, as I stated before, employment and training, behavioral health services. What's the number one crisis in the society? Where there are two, opioids and there's mental health. PLCCA covers both behavioral health services. We have that here, as well as medication assisted recovery that Bishop Porter started in 1971 for the MAR. So again, as you can see, we're just trying to make sure anything that someone needs, that we have that wraparound service to be take a holistic approach to service. Now, where we can't do it, because Bishop Porter also taught me, no man is an island. That means we have collaborations. We're part of coalitions from the west side to the south side. We're involved in so many areas where we're working with other organizations that have the expertise in certain areas that we may not have, so that we are supporting and keeping in mind at the bottom of it, the end of it, is the end user, which is that community member that needs the help, whether it's coming from HSI or coming from PLCCA.
1: And the wonderful thing that he did an extraordinary work in is in the area of AIDS and people impacted by AIDS, where many organizations, particularly religious organizations, pretty much didn't do as much as they could have.
3: Right. One of the things that I'm so proud that I was able to be a part of as an executive producer, Bishop Porter, well, actually Bonnie DeShawn got a grant from the Illinois Department of Public Health for $50,000. And at that time in 2008, it was an epidemic running through the Maywood area for AIDS and HIV. So Bishop Porter decided we're going to do a documentary, a film, a short film. And we did with our Teen Reach program at the time. And not only did we do the film, but realizing the importance of them becoming ambassadors, the young people, and being trained on HIV and AIDS and what is that all about, so they can have peer-to-peer conversations. So we did about 100 of those individuals, young people. We shot it at Proviso East High School and at Bishop Porter's Church. It's called The Burning Truth. It's still out on YouTube. And that film actually won for the best teen film for the Hollywood Black Film Festival in 2008.
1: And one thing that proves that the legacy is in good hands is that you have an upcoming event on September 12th in Maywood called the Bridging the Gap Parade and Community Resource Fair. Tell me about it.
3: Yes, Bridging the Gap. And the history behind that is that Bishop Porter, because we're in all the schools, and many, many years ago, and Bishop had us, he came up with this idea, Bridging the Gap and Community Resource. What is that? Bringing unity, bringing the school districts, bringing the faith-based leaders, bringing the politicians, bringing the community members, all of us coming to the resources, coming together and to bridge that gap. And it did exist. It still exists. And so it's very, very important. All of them, the mayors are involved in this. And so we are doing Bridging. He called me in 3 years ago and said, Claudette, I need to do this again. And I honestly said, well, Bishop, I don't even remember how to do that anymore. That was years ago. He said, figure it out. Thank God for Google, because I was able to Google and spit out all of this of what I should do to plan a wonderful parade and resource fair. And then I devised a committee of all those individuals that I just named, those different people. And this is our third year, but our first year without Bishop Porter. So we have added a special tribute to the memory of Bishop Porter. And that's going to take place after the parade when we get to Proviso East High School around 12:15. And it'll be led off by the Illinois Speaker of the House, Chris Welch and Congressman Danny Davis, LaShawn Force, Senator Lightford, and so many others. And then we get into the resource part, the Kids Zone, the Youth Village. It's so exciting what we've been able to put together. Amazon is presenting this for us for the third year. And we have so many other sponsors that are involved in it. So we have our media sponsor, Telemundo, NBC5, WVON. We have United Healthcare, Central Credit Union, U.S. Bank, SEIU Local 1, Associated Bank, Proviso Community Bank, Wintrust, just to name a few of them. So we're really, without that support, we would not be able to put together this incredible Kids Zone that we're going to have and this incredible Youth Village that we're going to have for the young people, and they get free haircuts. You name what should be there, it's going to be there, and then entertainment as well.
1: And that is going to take place the morning of September 12th in Maywood at Proviso East High School. That is the Bridging the Gap Parade and Community Resource Fair. And Claudette, very quickly, where can people find all of this information that we talked about this morning?
3: So we have an actual site for this event. It's at www.plcca, B as in Bridging, T as in the, G as in Gap, psnparade.org.
1: And that is Claudette Harrell. She is the CEO and president of the Proviso Leiden Council for Community Action, or PLCCA. Thank you so much for joining us this morning.
3: Thank you again for the opportunity. I'm so amazed at the great work that you continue to do and awareness you create for all of us. So thank you so much.
1: Well, that wraps up this edition of Chicago Insight. In closing, please take advantage of the useful information presented today. I'm Daryl Dennard. Always remember to use informed insight in everything that you do, and be sure to take care of yourself.
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0: Right. Good morning. Good morning, Chicago. This is your gospel brother, Minister Tim White. And every Saturday morning, you hear me with the queen of quartet, Miss Kathy Lockett. But today, our brother's in the building. That's right. Evangelist Nelson Lockett. Good morning.
1: Good morning. You know, if there's a queen, I got to be a king. I mean, I'm just saying. I know you the gospel brother.
0: You got it. I'll take it.
1: Just another day.
0: I'll take it. That the Lord.
1: But the Lord has kept
0: us. Has kept us. Man, I tell you, it's a blessing. He's something else, ain't he?
1: Ooh,
0: he's something else.
1: I couldn't say, listen, the only man ain't lied in 2,000 years.
0: Now, that's good, because he never lied.
1: He ain't never lied.
0: That's the Lord.
1: Okay, I'm sorry.
0: And we're so glad that you tuned in to this broadcast. Of course, y'all we got some good music. We got some good information. And we're going to be up until 10. So don't touch that dial. I tell you, want to say good morning to all of those that listen to us every Saturday. I see y'all in the stores. I see you in the grocery stores. I see you at the churches, at the programs. And you all tell us how much you listen. And it means so much to us that you take time out of your busy schedules to listen to this broadcast. Thank you, thank you, thank you so much. And, of course, on behalf of the Queen of Quartet, Miss Kathy Lockett, she definitely appreciates your love and support. She's down south at her family reunion, but we know she's listening, so we want to say good morning, Miss Lockett, all right?
1: Let me tell y'all what happened. Tim was in the store the other day, and a lady came up to him talking about, "Ain't you Tim White?" Okay, you can go
0: so
1: back now.
0: And I just appreciate it so much. And don't forget, you can download the iHeartMedia app on your phone, and you can take us wherever you go all over the world. You can listen to this broadcast. You just download it. Get your grandson, your granddaughter to download it in your phone. And that app, you can listen to us wherever you go. And you just put in Inspiration 1390 Chicago. And you can listen to this station all day. And they play nothing but the best in gospel music all day, 24/7. So thank you so much again for y'all tuning in and for being a blessing. Want to say good morning to all the pastors and those listen to us around about the city and the world for that matter. But thank you so much to everybody. All right, we got, you heard, opening up the broadcast as you do every Saturday morning, the Bolton Brothers going to a land no more dying, no more, no more crying, no nothing, nothing but joy. And we thank you for that. All right, we're going to keep the praise going right now. Who we got coming? Oh, we got yours truly, Minister Tim White.
1: That's you.
0: Send the praise up, 1390.

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1: Quartet United Inquiries. See you there.
2: All right. You heard the announcements, and I want you to govern yourselves accordingly. We want to shout out Sister LaShawna Hall. She's getting ready for Quartet United in Praise. It's going to be wonderful. You got to be there and support her. She supports everybody. We want to be there and support her. And speaking of that, I want to thank you all for Mama Shirley.
3: Yeah.
2: For you all came on out on Sunday in a major way.
3: Yes.
2: I mean, the place was full.
3: Yes.
2: I'm telling you, you all came out and supported Shirley and her driving in the Windy City. And it was a great service, a great concert. And we had a wonderful time. So Mama Shirley, want to thank everybody for buying tickets and for supporting her on last Sunday. You all did a great job. All right, y'all. We're going to keep it going. So we want to do old school, new school. So we want to start off with old school.
4: You're going to do new, Lisa Knowles, right?
2: No, we're going to do old school first.
4: Don't try to do this.
2: Now, we're going to let the old school go first. That's only fair.
4: I'm finna go all the way down.
2: All the way back, right?
4: Am I?
2: Okay, so what you going to play?
4: Watch this.

God is good. God is great. And he is greatly to be praised because God is good all the time.

0: took us all the way back with the Staple Singers. I tell you, that was
1: and
0: good.
1: And you brought us all the way up.
0: Miss Lisa knows Smith. I tell you, I love that's one of my favorite songs, Lord, you brought me.
1: She's one of your favorite people.
0: I love that song.
1: I'm just saying.
0: I love that song, man. It's just a true message. All right, Chicago, I want to let you know that our friend Brian Pickett is still doing his thing over there at Brian Pickett Funeral Group, 5301 West on Madison Street. Matter of fact, I know they're probably up early taking care of those families that are in bereavement and those that are going through, and definitely we're praying for the families that are dealing with bereavement, because it's just not an easy job, not an easy task. No. But I thank and praise God for people like Brian Pickett that looks out for the family, not just trying to take and manipulate and all that other stuff. He's just an amazing young man, training up his daughter to take on the business. I tell you, he's just doing some great things, and we should support him, okay? He's located 5301 West Madison Street, serving all Chicagoland and surrounding areas, along with the different religions and all organizations. He's no respective person. He's going to help you. He have funeral prearrangements, cremations, memorials, whatever you need, he has. It's a one-stop shop. You can get the limousine service or the Sprinter. You can get the banquet facility for the repast. The facility for the actual service is wheelchair accessible. 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It's right at 5301 West Madison, around the corner of Madison and Lockwood. And I tell you, he's just a great guy. And if you just want to use it, not just for a homegoing celebration, but you can also use it for a banquet or for a prayer breakfast, retirement celebration, or whatever, give him a call, 312-642-5359. That's Brian Pickett Funeral Group, 5301 West Madison Street, on the corner of Madison and Lockwood. Give him a call and tell him you heard about it with Kathy Tim and Nelson at 312-642-5359.
1: True Unity, tonight, their big anniversary celebration is going to take place at the Joshua MB Church, 3255 West on Carroll Street. Their special guest is Tatiana George of Milwaukee, Wisconsin. Earth and Vessel Exalted, The Crusaders, Creation, Joe and Hymenaeus, Women of Faith, Men of God, Dean Jones and Company, and the Stars of Heaven. 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The tickets are low, $10 and $15 at the door. I can't tell you what to do, but I can tell you where I think you need to be.
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1: 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And tell her you heard about it right here on Inspiration 1390.
0: Yes, sir. And also, we didn't get a chance to tell them to thank you to everybody that came out to celebrate Pastor Merlin Russell on Sunday. It was a great time in Voice in the Wilderness Church.
1: Did you see that award that that they gave me?
0: No.
1: He gave me a diamond award. It is
0: wow. It was so super. Congratulations.
1: Yeah, Merlin Russell.
0: Awesome. He's just a wonderful guy.
1: Yeah.
0: He's just a wonderful guy.
1: Yeah.
0: So we want to congratulate him. I believe it was his 16th year anniversary. So I want to say thank you all for coming out to support Pastor Merlin Russell and Voice in the Wilderness Church. What a grand time we had on Sunday. Also, if you're looking for a place for your children so they can excel spiritually, academically, and socially, welcome, and you are welcome to try out Hope Excel Reach of the World Academy, which is located 4821 West on Chicago Avenue in the Austin community. For over 10 years, Hope Excel is where education meets culture and relevant faith-based values. That's right. Hope Excel provides a nurturing environment for African-American children with teachers who specialize in diverse learning styles. They have grades from Head Start for 3 years old, must be potty trained, but they go all the way up to second grade. Key ages where focus, retention, and morals, along with the love for God, are pivotal. 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So if you're looking for a job with a small stipend and you're a single mom, you're just looking for some extra income, you could call today, 773-362-1076. 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Of course, that's Apostle Joseph and Pastor Crystal Kyles. And we want to just shout out to them for doing such a great, great job in our community. All right?
1: 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Don't keep looking like that. 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Luxury clothes with a trend of social casual. Oh, she's got this so laid out. Dressy attires, accessory, and more. They're open on Wednesday through Saturday from 10 a.m. until 6 p.m. They're closed on Sundays. Listen, okay, I'm going to go out. I'm going to leave here. The phone number is 773-846-8221. Okay, 776-846-8221. 8221. But let me leave here and let me tell you, if you put on something for at Ilana's, I guarantee you, you can go 50 places and you won't see somebody looking like you. Yep, that's 75. That's right. I mean, she's got the whole world of clothing in her hand. I tell you, she's got the whole world of clothing in her hand. That's 7511 South Cottage Grove. Tell them you heard about it right here on Inspiration 1390 on the Kathy Lockett New Wave Gospel Hour.
0: All right. 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Again, 708-397-4089. And talk to Brother T-Man. 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That's T-Man. Tell him we told you to call. All right, we're going to continue our old school, new school.
1: Uh-huh.
0: We're doing good.
1: Yes.
0: We're doing good.
1: Yes, we are.
0: Okay, so we're going to go back to old school. Then we're going to come back up to new school.
1: Well,
0: can we do it?
1: Watch this.
0: Let's go.
2: Y'all, do us a favor. Y'all got a special invitation.

0: Chicago. This is your gospel brother, Minister Tim White, here always every Saturday with the Queen of Quartet, Miss Kathy Lockett. And today, our friend and brother, Evangelist Nelson Lockett, is with us.
1: Yes.
0: And we're having a good time. Yes. I want to just invite you to the Douglas Singers Big Anniversary. It's going to be October the 4th. That's right, October the 4th, 2026 at 4 p.m. Celebration. They're going to be still celebrating their golden years. They're going to have broken all the way from Nashville, Tennessee. It's going to be a grand time. And also Pastor R.L. Smith and Inspiration is going to be there along with some of Chicago's finest. Going to be joining the Harmoniers, the Stars of Heaven, the Victory Travelers, God's Posse, the Holy Sons, the Brown Brothers. This is going to be a grand time, hosted by Lady Crystal Ewan and Minister Anthony Pleasant. It's going to be at their church, New Greater True Life, 5401 West on Chicago Avenue. Food will be sold. Advance tickets are $25, and it's going to be $30 at the door. Children 12 and under are only $7. And if you want to get your ticket, which I know you do, you can call 773-799-5719. Again, that's the Douglas Singers Big Anniversary Celebration. It's going to be October the 4th. That's right, at 4 p.m. So get your tickets in advance, $25, and then it's $30 at the door. All right, get your tickets. All right, and so we thank you so much again for tuning into this broadcast. We gotta go for break, but we're not out of great music and great information. We're still doing old school, new school, and we having a good time. So keep it locked right here to Inspiration 1390.

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0: Exciting Holy Sons. And Aiden Brown. 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And Minister David Anderson. 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
3: All right, Chicago. This is your gospel brother, Minister Tim White.
4: Yes,
3: and every Saturday, you hear me with the queen of quartet,
4: yes,
3: Miss Kathy Lockett. She's away at her family reunion in Mississippi, but I know she's listening. And we have our friend Evangelist Nelson Larkins here with us.
5: Yes, I am.
3: And we're so glad. And our friend just walked in, y'all. He's back. He's back. And we're so glad to have him live and in person.
5: Yes, he
3: we
5: is.
3: We got the man with the playing all the way from Curry Motor Chevrolet. They're definitely nice people to do business with. Tell us what's going on.
6: Well, first of all, I want to say good morning to everybody. I hope everybody's had a good summer. We know that the kids are back in school. The summer's winding down, and we've got some incredible, incredible things going on. Not tomorrow, not next week. I'm talking about today at Curry Motor Chevy. Before I get into what I'm going to tell you, get a pen, get a piece of paper. I'm going to give you the number to call. Proverbs chapter 1, verse 7 says, "The fear of the Lord, Brother Tim, is the beginning of knowledge,
3: yes.
6: But fools despise wisdom and instruction." You know, when you meet people that are worldly, they don't want to hear about the things of God. But when we fear the Lord and we fear what can happen to us,
3: mm-hmm.
6: when we don't submit our lives and our will over to Him, my God, we can end up in destruction. But the beginning of knowledge and wisdom comes from fear of the Lord. You know, Tim and Nelson, I was on this business trip on this last weekend, and I had an opportunity to spend time with a guy in an industry where he's like a world champion, right?
3: Mm-hmm.
6: And he was a European guy. and I just began to share my faith with this young man. You know,
3: yeah.
6: He was 25 years old, but he was wise in the worldly sense, like he was a 50-year-old man. And he shared with me in the beginning of our relationship, we spent several days together, about how he didn't know what he

0: he believed.
1: Wow.
0: And I didn't give him a bunch of hits over the head with the Bible, but by me interacting with him, and you know I like to eat, right? So in sharing in some meals and praying, okay. I remember on one occasion I bowed my head down like we always do to bless the meal, and I look up and he was staring at me. And he says, I don't know how to do that. And I said, let's start with gratitude. Let's thank God for what we've got and where yeah. we've been and where we're going.
1: Right.
0: So, do you know by the end of a few days spending time with that young man,
1: wonderful,
0: he submitted his life to God.
1: Awesome.
0: And at one point we were sitting in a restaurant and I began to share the story of Joseph with him.
1: Mm.
0: And I told him about how Joseph was in the pit.
1: Yeah.
0: And Joseph was in the prison.
1: Yeah.
0: And Joseph eventually ended up in the palace. And you know, when he was with Potiphar, you know, the story goes that everything he put him over, it prospered.
1: Yeah.
0: And I told him, I said, you know, my life has been that way. I've been in the pit, I've been in the prison, I've been in the palace, but when God puts me over something, it prospers.
1: Wonderful.
0: Just like this church program, just like everything. And do you know that two tables down in the restaurant, there was a Muslim woman, somebody that doesn't believe the way you do or that I do, and she was sitting there with her husband, and she interrupts me, and she says, that beautiful story is in our Quran also.
1: Yeah.
0: She says, that's the story of Joseph, you know. And she, and I thought to myself, look at how God can use anything
1: yeah.
0: to bring somebody onto
1: Damn.
0: Him.
1: That's
0: and
1: right.
0: It gave me really, really some good encouragement. By the end of the trip, the young man got saved.
1: Praise
0: and
1: the Lord.
0: He downloaded a Bible on his phone, and he texted me the next day, and he says, I'm reading the book of Matthew, and I'm listening, and faith cometh by hearing, and hearing by the word of God.
1: Wow.
0: So I just wanted to encourage somebody out there today that they're watching you. And they're watching me. One writer said that there's actually five Gospels, Minister Tim.
1: Mm.
0: You say, well, we got Matthew, Mark, Luke, and John. Where's that fifth one coming in? It's the life and testimony of the believer that we live in front of them. Amen?
1: Mm-hmm.
0: So you see, some people may not read the first four, and some people may not get in the church house, but they're watching you and they're watching me, and we overcome by the blood of the Lamb and the word of our testimony. Good morning, Chicago. Today, we got some special stuff going on, Nelson. I got what I'm about to release hot off the press from the general manager. If you are in need of a vehicle, I asked you to get a pen and a piece of paper. I'm going to ask you to call the number, and if you cannot get in today... Monday's a special holiday, though, isn't it?
1: It is.
0: It's kind of bittersweet, though, because it's like
1: yeah.
0: the end of summer,
1: it's
0: right?
1: It's the end of summer.
0: We know the hoodies are coming out. We know the cold weather's coming. Jack Frost, Santa Claus, all them, right? But we had a good summer. We're celebrating. People are going to be
1: Labor
0: barbecuing.
1: Day.
0: Yeah, Labor Day. If you call this number, you can get 90 days until your first car payment. You can get guaranteed approval. Here's the catch. You don't have to get in today. Oh. But we need you to reserve a appointment with us. You could even get in there next week. This is going to be going on all next week as well. Listen to this. 90 days with no payments. No money down. He crossed it off. Zero down with our down payment assistance program. Here comes the best part. They got some new banks in there right now. No matter what your credit score is. That means if you got a 400 score or an 800 score. Do you have time to get into Curry Motor Chevy? I'm going to ask you that right now. 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And I'm going to share some more vehicles later in the broadcast, but I want to remind you that we simply need you to call. That way we can get you pre-approved. We can tell you what to bring in, and you don't just show up. Tim, if you want to go somewhere nice, you make a reservation, right?
1: Yeah.
0: Because you don't want to just be standing there and acting like a stranger. You want to have your name on the list. And you want to know what to bring in with you. You wouldn't go to a restaurant without your credit card or your wallet. We got some things we need you to bring with you. Number one, you got to bring your faith, right?
1: That's right. Number one.
0: We want some people to show up and say, hey, I'm here to claim my vehicle today. I heard Evangelist Eddie P and Minister Tim and Evangelist Nelson Larkins on the radio on Kathy Lockett's show while she was taking a break down in Mississippi, right?
1: At a family reunion.
0: At a family reunion. Well, you know what today? Everybody's family at Curry.
1: That's right.
0: Everybody's family at Curry. You don't need any kind of a membership. You can stop by, but I want you to call the number. That way we can tell you what to bring in. 855-324-8410. That's 855-FAITH-10. Nelson?
2: Why don't we have... Today is going to be family reunion day over at Curry's.
0: My God. He always comes up with the best stuff.
1: He does.
2: Hey. Family reunion day at Curry's.
0: This guy, you know, he's...
2: Dial this number.
0: Come on.
2: 1-855.
0: That's right.
2: Faith number 10.
0: That's right.
2: I don't have a long spiel. What you need a car, you know you need it. Come on, let us help you. But don't forget, tell them I'm here for the family reunion at Curry Motors, and I'm here for the family of the church purchase program.
0: Amen.
2: Hey, that's the only family we're having today. Church purchase program, the family reunion at Curry Motors. Let's go to some good gospel
0: Amen.
2: Music.
0: Amen.
1: I love it. Thank you. And listen, Chicago, I want to let you know again that Quartets of America is presenting Sunday Night Live. That's right. The Gospel Crusaders are going to be at Sunday Night Live at Prayer Center Baptist Church on tomorrow. That's right. Tomorrow at 6 p.m. It's going to be Sunday Night Live with the Gospel Crusaders at Prayer Center Church, 1432 West 79th Street. That's Pastor Dorcas and Overseer Joseph Towns over there at 1432 West 79th Street Prayer Center. That's tomorrow night at 6 p.m. All roads lead to the Prayer Center Church for Sunday Night Live with the Gospel Crusaders. It's going to be a grand time in the Lord. And all right, are y'all ready? 1, 2, 3, around about the studio. 1, 2, 3, brother-in-law. Where the food is good in the hood. Brother-in-law's is doing it, y'all. They're located 3820 West of Chicago Avenue. They're your barbecue headquarters. And as you heard, the Labor Day is coming on Monday, and we know that we get ready to turn. But the way this weather is going this week, we may have some more hot days, I'm telling you. But anyway, we got many tips. They got many tips, small tips, large tips. They even got a rib sandwich. They got a slab of rib for only $11. They got large catfish, small catfish. They even got perch fish for $8.99. Come on, somebody. 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Friday and Saturday, which is today, 11 a.m. to 2 a.m., they don't close. And we want you to tell them when you get out of your car, open up that glass door, walk to that silver mic, sing it, clear your throat, and sing it. They may give you something free.
0: Yeah.
1: You think so? They might. And they still got all of those great, they got wings on Mondays, and they got so many great specials over there.
2: $10 holler over there.
1: You got to get, I'm telling y'all, brother-in-law is doing it, y'all. You got to stop in. The food is good. The hospitality is good. You will love it. All right, and sing this jingle when you get to the mic. 1, 2, 3.
3: Brother-in-law.
1: Where the food is good in the hood. All right, we continuing our old school, new school. We're doing it. Evangelist is kind of winning. I don't know.
2: No, the scale is balanced. I win when I get out here to get me a sandwich.
1: He kind of winning. So we going to do old school.
2: Listen to Tim.
1: We going to do old school again.
2: Don't listen to
1: Tim. Old school, new school. So we going to take y'all back. Let's go. Thanks, Daddy.
4: Let me tell you something.

0: old school, new school. We doing good. Right? Yeah. We doing good.
1: Yeah.
0: Well, we want to invite you to worship tomorrow. Go to somebody's church. You need to be in churches. We love virtual, and there's nothing wrong with that, especially if you can't get out. But tomorrow is the first Sunday of September, and you should be in church to take up the Lord's Supper. The Bible says, often as you do it, you do show it in remembrance of me. Yeah. And it's good to be in the place to enjoy and to indulge in the Lord's Supper, because he definitely died, was buried, and he rose again for our sins, and we praise God for that. So I want to invite you to church. Tell us some churches.
1: I'm going to do this one first.
0: Okay.
1: The Mount Vernon Baptist Church. I know Kathy Lockett going to send some hearts up. The Reverend Johnny L. Miller, Order of Service. Right. Sunday school at 10 a.m. to 10:45. Morning worship starts at 11 o'clock. Hey, they have Holy Communion on the first Sunday of the month. They're at 2622 West Dunn Jackson Boulevard. Tell them you heard about it right here on the Kathy Lockett New Wave Gospel Hour. Zoe Life Ministry International. They're located at 5151 West Madison Street, where the pastor is Pastor Rosemary Abercrombie and Dr. John T. Abercrombie is the apostle. That's their morning worship starts at 10 o'clock and over at 11:30. Come on out, 5151 West on Madison. The New Upper Room Missionary Baptist Church. They're located at 3137 West on Roosevelt Road, where the pastor is. No, that's the New Upper Room.
0: Mm-hmm.
1: I'm going to Clinton Williams. I'm going to leave. I'm almost on my way, Quentin. 2707 West Roosevelt Road. 2707 West Roosevelt Road. Every Sunday morning, the morning worship starts at 11:30. Pastor Quentin Williams is the pastor over there. Don't forget True Light Ministry down in Mississippi. 112 Main Street, Yazoo City, where the pastor is Pastor Carl Cohen. Sunday school, 9 a.m., morning worship, 10 a.m., Bible class at 6:30. They're located at 112 Main Street in Yazoo City, Mississippi. The Voices in the Wilderness, 3737 South Wabash, where the pastor Merlin Russell, is the pastor. Sunday school starts at 9, morning worship starts at 11. They're 3737 South on Wabash. But don't forget, tomorrow, my pastor's big birthday celebration is going to start at 2 o'clock in the afternoon. Tim's going to tell you where the church is a little bit later on.
0: Yes, all right now.
1: I threw that one in.
0: Look, I'm glad you did. Want to invite you to Greater Rock Missionary Baptist Church. Reverend Dr. Floyd D. James Sr. is the pastor and teacher. They're located at 718 South Independence Boulevard. They invite you to enrichment hour at 9 a.m. and morning worship is at 10 a.m. And I also want to shout out Dr. Floyd James. He just turned 75 years young. Ooh. So I want to say happy birthday to you. Also, Greater Rose Hill Missionary Baptist Church, which is located 3137 West on Roosevelt Road. Reverend Leon Walker is the pastor. They invite you to Sunday school at 9:30 a.m. Morning worship is at 11. All evening worship is at 3:30 p.m. And they have a Wednesday night prayer and educational Bible study at 7 p.m. You are welcome. Good morning to the members around and about New Greater St. John CMBC Church. Reverend Dr. Leroy Elliott Sr. is the pastor. They are located at 3101 West on Warren Boulevard. And you're invited to Sunday school at 9 a.m. Devotional period is at 10:30 a.m. Bible class and prayer service on Tuesdays at 7 p.m. And don't forget about the birthday celebration
1: at 2 o'clock.
0: At 2 o'clock on tomorrow. All right. And also, good morning to the members of Roundabout Prayer Center Baptist Church, which is located 1432 West 79th Street. That's 79th and Bishop. Reverend Dorcas and Overseer Joseph Towns are the senior leaders over there. They invite you to Sunday worship at 12 noon. And this Sunday night, they're going to have Sunday Night Live. That's right, with the Gospel Crusaders at 6 p.m. Again, that's at Prayer Center Baptist Church, 1432 West 79th Street. And it's tomorrow at 6 p.m. They're going to have the Gospel Crusaders for Sunday Night Live. All are welcome. That is our church calendar, and thank you so much for tuning in to our church calendar. And all are welcome to get to church tomorrow and get your praise on, get your loving God on, thanking God for another day. All right, Evangelist Eddie Peake.
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0: Family reunion day,
2: and we're going to extend it actually through next week at Curry Motor Chevy, 8401 West on Roosevelt Road. It's the end of summer. They have just announced up to 90 days with no payments. There are people out there right now. You have been in need of getting a vehicle. This is an open invitation to participate in the church purchase program. No money down, because we have the down payment offering going on. If you have had some credit issues, it's no problem. 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You got to say, I heard Evangelist Eddie P on the radio with Minister Tim White, Evangelist Nelson Larkin. 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
0: All right. Thank you, Evangelist Eddie P. And we appreciate you and definitely Curry Motor Chevrolet. Yes, they are definitely nice people to do business with Chicago. We don't just say that. We want you to know we mean that with everything in us. Thank you so much. All right. We keep it old school, new school going. We got some more.
1: Yeah.
0: We going to go?
1: Yeah.
0: Let's do it.
1: 13
0: days.

0: the guy keeps his promise. We've had a great show today. Thank you so much for tuning in. We got to get out of here.
1: Yeah.
0: But thank you so much for all your love and support. And as you all do every Saturday, we just appreciate you. Evangelist, thank you so much for being here with us.
2: No problem. Let's do it again.
0: And again, we want you all to keep in prayer, Miss Shirley's husband.
2: Yeah, Martin.
0: Martin, we want you to keep him out. She's asking for everybody to continue to pray for him and pray for her family. We know that God can do anything, and we believe that God is able. You want to give the number again before we leave?
3: 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God bless you, Chicago.
0: All right, y'all. And if the Queen of Quartet was here, she'll be back next Saturday. But if she was here today, she would say, don't do anything to anybody that you wouldn't want done to yourself. Treat everybody the way you want to be treated. This is Minister Tim White. Have an amazing day.
3: Amen.

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3: The thing I want you to understand is this. Listen to me. Listen, I want this church to have the environment that even if a person fell, this would be a place where they knew that they could come to be restored. Let me tell you something about the environment of church. Church now has become so bad in our culture till it's become the number one gossip center, slander. And people don't understand this. The human condition is that we are people who fall. We are people who fall. And when, that's why we adopted the theme this year, Isaiah 58 and 12, about being a repairer of the breach. There are so many of you in here that are married, unmarried, but you see a need in your life for restoration. Some of you have been beaten down to the point where you need to rebuild. And to rebuild, you do need some encouragement. You can't always get up by yourself. You can't always make it better by yourself. So many times you need a network to really get it together. You'd be surprised how much encouragement means to somebody trying to get it together. Listen to this. You can stop this. You will not accomplish what you want to do overnight. You're not going to rebuild in a minute. You didn't mess up in a minute. And you ain't going to rebuild in a minute. But rebuilding is possible. Come on, lift your hands. You're in the house of God. And it's God that's going to give you back what you lost. Come on, I need to hear you praise him. Come on, I need to hear you give him the glory. Come on, I need to hear you magnify him. I want you to look at Matthew 4, Jesus Christ's temptation in the Judean desert. And I want you to see here that it was a matter of spiritual warfare. He had, first of all, listen, it's a matter of your identity. You've got to embrace and understand who you are in Jesus Christ. Identity is an important thing. You got to understand, identity is important. Who you are. Look, you're not just a church member. I'm going to tell you what a Christian is, what a saint is. It's somebody who is in Christ Jesus. I don't know where you are, but I'm in him. Now, I make mistakes. I got sin in my life. I make mistakes. I do stuff I ain't had no business doing. But I tell you where I am. Positionally, Ephesians tells me that I'm seated with him in heavenly places. Man, if I could get you holiness people to get off of this thing about your behavior, because first of all, you lying about your behavior. I wish I could get y'all out of that. Either I'm living right. You ain't lived right enough to be nothing. We're not who we are based on our righteousness. We are who we are based on Jesus Christ's righteousness and the effects and accomplishments of the blood of Jesus Christ and his death on the cross and his subsequent resurrection from the dead has brought to us a new and living way. We are baptized in the Spirit because of what Jesus Christ has done. He is the baptizer in the Holy Ghost. I cannot depend on my good works. I can't depend on who I am. I have to depend and shape my identity on who Jesus Christ is. Raise your hand. Open your mouth. Man, I wish I had time to preach this message. I got the time to preach it. I just don't have the energy to preach it. Because right now, I'm wore out. But if I had the energy to preach this, I would go to Matthew 3 and show you when Jesus Christ went to be baptized, it was his identity that was revealed. He went into the water. When Jesus went into the water, John didn't even want to baptize him. But listen what Jesus says. Suffer it to be so, John. You got a King James? It behooves us, behoove, that's a real word, to fulfill all righteousness. Now look at this. Jesus didn't have no sin, so he certainly wasn't being baptized to get rid of his sins because he didn't have any. What was he doing? He was identifying himself with those who were righteous. That's number one. When he went in the water to be baptized, the Holy Spirit lit upon him in the bodily shape of a dove. And then Yahweh Adonai, the Heavenly Father's voice, "This is my son." Now, when he says, "This is my son," you remember that Moses and David, they're all called sons of God. But it's a word used here, especially in John and in Matthew's. It's a word, a different son. No other son of this type. This is the one. This is the one. This is my son. Listen at this. Of whom I'm well pleased. Now, isn't it amazing that right after the Holy Spirit and the Father's identification of the Son, you miss this when you read the text, that the Spirit of God led Jesus into the wilderness. When S.C. Mitchell used to preach this passage, he said, "The Spirit," you know how S.C. used to preach, "the Spirit got under him and carried him, got behind him and drove him, got in front of him and led him." The Spirit is who caused Jesus to go into the wilderness. And so in the wilderness, it was spiritual warfare. It was not a fleshly fight. It was a spiritual warfare. And the beginning of this warfare, are you listening? Was identity. Who are you? Now watch the first temptation. If you be the Son of God. What happened in Matthew 3? The Spirit of God identified him as the Son of God. The Heavenly Father spoke, "This is my Son." Look at the first battle in the wilderness was with identity. If you are. Now you know that in Greek, there's not a word for if. So Satan knew in the affirmative, that Jesus is eternally the Son of God. There's no question about that. But he goes for his identity. Beloved, you're going to always be defeated in your spiritual walk if you don't know who you are. If you see yourself as just a church member, and you've never received Jesus Christ as your Lord, you've never received the wonderful gift of the Holy Ghost, you're not going to see yourself right. And you're going to be defeated because it's who you are. Identity. Listen, beloved, when we were in the civil rights movement, and God knows we're still in that movement, our identity was at stake. And so some people said, if the black folks just do what they're supposed to do, we'll have peace. But Martin King called that false peace. See, even though it was an absence of conflict, if I went on and went to the back door, and if I went on and drank out the right fountain, and if I didn't go, try to go to no particular school and just went where they told me, it would be peace, but it would be a false peace. And what would I lose in that peace? I would lose my identity. I would be subordinate. I would be inferior. And so Martin adopted the theme that no man can ride your back unless your back is bent. And what did he tell us to do? Straighten up and claim your identity. Well, he told us that as citizens, but I want to tell you, as spiritual citizens, you got to lift your back up and you've got to be who God has called you to be, and you've got to identify yourself. See, let me tell you something about sin. Sin has that way of destroying us. It destroys us. I don't care what you say. You can sit here and get deep all you want to, but if you've been getting high, and as much as y'all brothers try to make out a whoremonger, if you've been a big whoremonger, every time you're taking something away from who you really are. When Israel came out of Babylonian captivity and they had been slaves, they had to get that slave mentality taken away from them. And so God raised up

I didn't know who I was. When sin gets a hold and destroys, then you come into the light, then you have need of what? Restoration. Beloved, people have been beat down. They've lost their real identity. What we've got to communicate through our life is that through Christ Jesus, a person can rediscover their true identity. Who they were, as Romans 8 said, who they were purposed to be. And I'm here to tell you now, wherever you're in this room, if you have been beat down, if Satan has taken your real true identity away from you and you feel like you're nothing at all, you can't hide behind no degree. A degree doesn't make you anything. You can't hide behind where your house is. That house you live in doesn't make you anybody. But if down in your soul you feel like you nothing at all. Pastor, I've been beat down. I ain't nothing. I feel like nothing. The Holy Spirit sent me here as a prophet to speak to you and tell you you can rediscover. Lift up your hands. The Holy Ghost. When Israel came out of Babylon, Nehemiah rebuilt the wall. Because a person coming out of captivity needs to feel protected. Pastor, the things I did, they're scandalous. If anybody found out, I'd be ridiculed. I'd be mistreated if they knew. Well, God rebuilds the wall of protection, and he can keep your secret. Ezra took the word of God and began to speak to them concerning the scripture. And the scripture says that when they heard it, they stood for hours and heard the word of God, because the Holy Spirit with the word of God can recapture a dead soul and bring it back to life. And then the word of the Lord came to Zerubbabel. And I heard Zerubbabel say, not by might, nor by power, but by my spirit. Oh. I know you've been beat down. And you think you can't ever rise again. But I heard Job say, God, I wish I had a church. It's hope of a tree. If it be cut down, if it just get a scent amidst the water, it will live again. Raise your hand. Open your mouth. Say yes. The first place, I can't finish. The first place was identity. If you be. You get born again in the Spirit of God, there's Satan to stand over there, stand right in front of you. You did something wrong. I'll never forget my Godfather. My Godfather. And I just say Godfather so people understand who he was in my life, because he was way more than a Godfather. He was everything to me. My Godfather put me in the car in Chicago and drive me 12 hours to Mississippi. And say, Cass, now you run revival. When you get, and he wasn't saved, didn't have the Holy Ghost. He said, now you get through run revival, you call me, I'll come back here and pick you up. He was somebody, people said he would never get saved. When I tell you he was bad, he was.

EAD, all caps. But the Lord saved him and baptized him in the Holy Ghost. And the morning after he gave his life to the Lord, he got into a car accident, and the man got out of the car and started cursing at him, and he ended up taking his fist and broke the boy's jaw. He come in the house, "Mac, I done lost the victory. I done lost the victory, man." But you got to understand that when Jesus Christ took away our sins, I don't care how much you don't want to accept it. He didn't just take away your past sins or just what you told him about. I hope you know that he know more about you than what you told him. And I hope you don't think that that's when God found out about it, when you told him. He knew this before you told him. But when he forgave sins, because he's omni, and because he don't have a restriction, that eternal God is in the past and in the present and in the future at the same time. So that when he forgives, he's not just limited to the past. Oh, when he forgives, he's not just limited to any section of time. But when he said, "Those that you give to me will never perish," he meant never, never meant never. He forgave our sins. You got to forgive yourself. The Holy Spirit wants you to receive full restoration and receive your identity in Jesus Christ. Now stand on your feet. Let me tell you what you're going to do. You're going to repeat this with me. This is who I am in Christ. St. John 1:12. Repeat after me. St. John 1:12. I'm a child of God. St. John 15:15. I'm Christ's friend. Romans 5:1. I've been justified. 1 Corinthians 6:17. I'm united with the Lord. And I'm one spirit with him. 1 Corinthians 6:20. I'm a member of the body of Christ. Ephesians 1:1. I am a saint. Ephesians 1:5. I'm adopted into the royal family. Ephesians 2:18. I have direct access to God through the Holy Spirit. Colossians. I have been redeemed and forgiven. Colossians 2:10. I am complete in Christ. Romans 8:1-2. I am free from condemnation. You know Satan don't want you saying what I'm telling you to say. Romans 8:28. I am assured all things work together for good. Romans 8:31. I am free from any condemnation charged against me. Romans 8:35. I cannot be separated from the love of God. Man, I don't know what's wrong with you people. Why y'all not shouting? But I'm going to tell you. 2 Corinthians 1:21-22. I have been established, anointed, and sealed by God. Philippians 1:6. I am confident that the good work of God has begun in me and will be perfected. Philippians 3:20. I am a citizen of heaven.
Colossians 3:3. I am hidden with Christ in God. 2 Timothy 1:7. I have been given a spirit of, I have not been given a spirit of fear, but power, love, and a sound mind. Hebrews 4:16. I can find grace and mercy in time of need. 1 John 5:18. I am born of God, and the evil one can't touch me. Oh, Lord God. Matthews. Are y'all ready to shout yet? See, the enemy always want to tell you what you not. But I want you to get this. Listen, every time he tell you what you not, you tell him Matthew 5:13-14. I'm the salt of the earth. I'm the light of the world. St. John 15, 1 and 5. I am a true vine, a challenge, and a channel for the life of God. St. John 15, 16. I have been chosen and I have been appointed to bear fruit. Acts 1 and 8. I am a personal witness of Christ. 1 Corinthians 3:16. I'm God's temple. 2 Corinthians 5:17. I'm a minister of reconciliation. 2 Corinthians 6 and 1. I am God's co-worker. Ephesians 2:16. I am seated with Christ in heavenly places. Ephesians 2:10. I am God's workmanship. Ephesians 3:12. I may approach God with freedom and confidence. And Philippians 4:13. Come on now. I can do all things through Christ that strengthens me. Raise your hand. Open your mouth. Say yes. Sit down now. Lean on your neighbor. Lean on your neighbor. And say,

Yeah. I was alone and idle. I was a sinner too, but I heard a voice from heaven saying there is work to do. I took my master's hand. I'm on the Christian band. I'm on the battlefield for my Lord. I promised him serve him. Yeah.

If anybody asks you who I am, not who I used to be, because I heard him say, can I preach one more minute? If any man be in Christ Jesus, he is a new creature. All things have passed away, and behold, all things have been made new. If anybody asks you who I am, tell them, yeah, yeah, yeah, yeah, yeah, yeah, yeah, yeah, yeah, yeah, yeah, yeah, yeah, yes. Tell them I'm a child of God. Yes. Raise your

Can I close? If you will let me preach just one more minute. And after I preach one more minute, I'm gonna close this argument. But if you would let me preach one more minute, point your finger at Pastor and say, Pastor, go ahead and preach one more minute. Sometimes, will you preach with me one more minute? While riding down Overton Road, you will see a sign. We buy ugly houses. I didn't understand that sign. Why would anybody want to buy an ugly house? But I found out, if you Google ugly house, a company will come up that invest their money in ugly houses. They go in and reconstruct, gut out, and restore ugly houses. I don't know about you, but before the Holy Spirit got a hold of me, I was an ugly house. Yes, I was. But when Jesus saved me, he gutted out that old house. He reconstructed that old house. He renewed that old house. The places I used to go, I don't go no more. The things I used to do, I don't do no more. Raise your hand, open your mouth, say yes.

Now listen at this. Remember now. Remember now. Satan went to Jesus and challenged him on his identity. Listen to me now. Listen to Pastor. You might have been raped, but that's not who you are. Somebody might have abused you. That's not who you are. Maybe you've been through a divorce and you feel like that divorce defines me. No, it doesn't. Pastor, I've been in jail. I spent so much time in jail. No, it doesn't. That don't define you. I'll tell you what defines you. Christ, the Holy Spirit of God, has come and invaded your heart, mind, and spirit. And he's reconstructed you so you don't think the way you used to think anymore. Lift up your hand. Hallelujah. Glorify God. Thank you, Jesus.

0: Now, before I open the doors of the church, I want you to bow your head. Now, while your head is bowed, some of us, we've done some terrible things. We think about the things that we've done and it makes us cringe. Some of you with your heads bowed, Pastor, it's been so difficult for me to just forgive myself and get up and go on. The Holy Spirit is speaking to me that there's at least 7 young people here. You've committed unbelievable acts. I don't want you to stand. I just want to speak to you by the power of the Spirit to tell you to open your heart to God. He's not going to hold any of that against you. That when he forgives, he freely forgives. He's not going to hold it over your head. He's not going to bring it in condemnation, but he's going to wash it away. And then I want you to take on. And I'm here to tell you that when you go through your test and trial, it's the Holy Spirit that's going to give you the enablement. You can't do it in yourself, but God, the Holy Spirit on the inside of you, lift your hands up. Come on now. While your hands are lifted, while your hands are lifted, I'm praying the grace of God over you right now. Father, strengthen them for what they have to go through. Strengthen them for the test that they've got to face. Build them up, Father, for the test that they have to face. In the name of Jesus, make them stronger. Come on, I need to hear you praise him. Come on, I need to hear you give him the glory. Come on, I need to hear you magnify him. Come on, jump on your feet, holler real loud, hallelujah. Yes, he is. Now, his strength is perfect in weakness. Now, listen to what I showed you on last week. It was after Jesus Christ was identified at the baptism of John that Satan came after him and after his identity. The theme of this church for this year is out of Isaiah 58 and 12 about restoring the breach and about becoming a rebuilder and a repairer. Listen to me, beloved. Every last one of us has something that we've been broke down about. I'm going to talk to you and then I'm going to hum and be through. It's appropriate, beloved. In just a few minutes, this couple, stand up there. I'm going to marry these two people in just a few minutes. Now, this is appropriate because they already married, but the marriage went through something. They said in order for us to go to heal our marriage, we got to go back and renew our vows. We got to say our vows again. This is right in keeping with rebuilding and repairing. Right in keeping with rebuilding and repairing. Now here's another thing. You in your life, you have a need in your life to be repaired, to be rebuilt, and to be made new. Now listen at this. Are y'all listening to me? When you get saved, the moment you get saved, you have God's Holy Spirit. But the moment you get saved, also sanctification starts in your life, where sanctification is the process where the Spirit is cleaning you up from that world. Now, let me tell you something about the sanctifying process. It never ceases in the believer's life. From the time you get saved until the time you die, the Holy Spirit is working in you to get you right. He is there to repair and to rebuild. because you cannot be delivered while you're making excuses for what you do. The only way you can be set free, you got to stop making an excuse. The Bible says, put on the Lord Jesus and make no provisions for your flesh. When you identify something that the Holy Spirit is bringing conviction of, you don't say, well, God ain't through with me, like I can keep on doing this and, you know, I just ain't, God ain't through with me. No! The Holy Spirit, through the sanctifying power of the Spirit, he convicts you of your sin. That means that if you're doing something wrong, the Spirit make it apparent that you're doing something wrong. And if you don't feel no conviction, you're not saved. Because you just can't do anything you want to do and don't feel nothing. Well, I don't care. No, if you say I don't care, then you might not have been born again of the Spirit of God. Because those of us who have the Spirit of God convicts us. He arrests our attention and say, hold it. You can't do that. You can't go there. You can't say that. So y'all need to get delivered from this. I can do whatever I want to do. The devil is a lie. God ain't through with me. Hold it. The Spirit of God convicts. Jesus, the Son of God, he was identified. This is my beloved Son. That's in chapter 3 of Matthew. Chapter 4, he is Satan, if you be. Now, here's two things. One, there is no word if in Greek. That's why a lot of times people say, when Jesus was in the garden, he said, Lord. Don't let me hoop like that. That's where I really hoop. If it be possible. But it's an affirmative. God sovereignly could do whatever he wished to do. And here, when Satan said, if you be the Son of God, don't you know that it was not, are you listening? It was not at the baptism of Jesus that Jesus first recognized who he was. Remember when he was 12 and in the temple. He said, did you not know it's time for me to be about my Father's? He knew that he was the Son of God. So he knew who he was, but just like in Deuteronomy 8, he said, I brought you to the wilderness, Israel, to try you, to see if you would, number one, humble yourself. That Jesus, though he is the Son of God eternally, he was identified as the Son of God by the Father and the Spirit. Yet in the wilderness of temptation, he humbles himself to be obedient to his Father. He said to Israel, I brought you to the wilderness in Deuteronomy 8. I brought you there to try you. And I tried you with this manna. And this manna, hallelujah, this manna your fathers didn't know. Because this manna was not the vegetation from the ground, neither did it grow on a tree, but this was supernatural provision. So when the Jews asked for bread and they declared, Moses gave us bread, Jesus declared to them, Moses did not give you bread. He said, I gave you bread. And that bread was supernaturally manifested, which meant that Jesus Christ, who is the Son of God, did absolutely have power to turn a stone to bread, because this is the same one that provided manna in the wilderness. So it was no doubt that he could make stone bread. But his proof in spiritual warfare was not to prove, God, I'm preaching here, was not to prove that he could turn stone to bread, but to prove that he could submit, though he was a son, he could submit to his Father. Thank you, Jesus. You got to be careful, beloved, because we are in spiritual warfare. Yes, you are. If you're living for Jesus Christ, beloved, if you're living for the Lord, you're in the middle of a battle. Romans 8 teaches us about this spiritual battle that we're in. We're in a spiritual battle. We're in a spiritual warfare. Yes, we are. The enemy is going for broke. He wants to divide us. He wants to tear us down. He wants you, listen to me, beloved, you cannot judge spirituality like the TV preachers are telling us now by prosperity. Because do you know the devil will give you prosperity just to bring you off focus? When Jesus was taken to a high place and shown all the kingdoms of the world, the glory thereof, the riches and the glory thereof, listen what Satan said. All this I will give you if you bow down and worship me. Listen what he said. For it is mine to give. So you can't say just because folks is rich that that's the blessing of God. Now, all of the kingdoms of this world will be Christ. The kingdoms of this world will be the kingdoms of our God and of his Christ. But Satan wanted him to go ahead of time. Go before the time. So oftentimes that's what Satan wants to do to you. I'm here to tell you, listen to me. It's not that God is not going to bless you, but it's with patience that you possess your soul. Come on, lift your hands. Come on, open your mouth. Come on, glorify God. You got to be patient. It's not that God's not going to bless you, but you got to be patient. You got to hold on. You can't walk away from God just for a dollar. You can't walk away from God just for a temporary success or for a temporary thrill. You got to let God know, for God I live and for God I die. Live or die, sink or swim, perish or survive, I'm on the Lord's side. Come on, open your mouth and let me hear you praise him. Listen to me, and I'm getting ready to close. Obedience is faith. I pray that every baby that interrupts me when I'm preaching, that they'll be a preacher. Listen to me. Listen to me. Obedience is faith. Because when you believe God, I'm teaching yet, you'll obey him. If you believe him, you'll obey him. The first test was that test of bread. Will he be able to provide bread? I'm here to tell you, beloved, you don't have to lose your testimony to be satisfied. But you can serve God and be satisfied. I heard him say, fret not yourself because of evildoers, neither be thou envious against the workers of iniquity, for they shall soon be cut down and wither like the green herb. Listen to me, beloved. Don't try to compare yourselves to people in the world. Look like everybody in the world getting married. Look like everybody in the world is prospering. And I'm on the Lord's side, and don't look like nothing is happening for me. But you got to realize, my God, that in patience you possess your soul. You got to learn how to endure hardness as a good soldier. Can I preach just one more minute? I heard him say that it is not only given to us to believe on his name, but to also suffer for his name's sake. I heard him say, as Christ suffered in the flesh, I heard him say, arm yourselves likewise with the same mind. I heard him say, if any man suffer as a Christian, happy is he. You got to learn how to hold on, even though your appetites may be being tempted. And even though you might be going through a time of testing and a time of manifold temptation,
1: You got to learn how to hold on. I heard the word of God say, let no man say when he is tempted that he is tempted of God, because God cannot be tempted, nor tempts he any man. You got to understand that God is not trying to throw you off. He's not trying to, my God, throw you away from your focus. But God, even during the time of your going through, he's telling you how you need to approach your test and how you need to approach your trial. He says, now here's the way you approach your trial. He said, don't think it strange concerning the fiery darts which have come to try you, as if some strange thing has happened to you. But I heard him say that your trials, it's like you're being tried in the fire. I heard Job say, my God, I wish I had a church in here with me today. I heard Job say, he knows the way that I take, and when he has tried me, I'm coming out as pure gold. Can I preach just one more minute? Do not try to sideswipe like you're never going to have to go through, like you're never going to have to experience a test. Testing is a part of what a Christian goes through. A Christian must go through testing. But one of the ultimate things when you go through your test is obedience. I want to be obedient to God while I'm going through. I want to do the thing that God wants me to do while I'm going through. I'm getting ready to close my lesson. But number one, while going through, don't ever stop praising God and resort to complaining. It's easy to start complaining every day about what you're experiencing. But I would encourage you, rather than complain, to give God praise. Because no matter what I'm going through, in my mind, no matter what I'm going through, in my body, he's still worthy of the praise. I still need to give him the glory. I want you to learn how to sit in the courtroom, not knowing the outcome from the judge. But whatever the outcome is, I give you the praise. You got to learn how to sit in the doctor's office. I don't know what the diagnosis may be, but God, I'm going to give you the praise. I'm going to praise you, even though my praise may cost me anything. My praise may cost me everything. Can you praise him when you don't have anything in the refrigerator but a bottle of water? Can you praise him when reverses come in your life? Can you praise him when you're in the middle of a dark night? You've got to understand, weeping may endure for a night, but everything will be all right. Joy is gonna come in the morning. You've got to learn how to obey. I heard him say as I close in Deuteronomy 8, I brought you to the wilderness to try you there. I brought you there to try you. Now, when he brought Israel there to try them, he wasn't trying them so he could see what was in them. He already knew what was in them. But Israel needed to see for themselves what was really in them. He said, I fed you manna because I wanted to see if you knew how to trust me. When he gave them the manna, he said, go get your manna once a day, every day. But on the sixth day, take a double portion so that you can have for the Sabbath. But there were some of them that didn't believe that God would really make a way. So when they came to the manna, they began to hoard it. They began to get more than what they were supposed to get because they didn't trust that when I wake up Monday morning, that he will make a way for me. Beloved, you got to trust God. You got to trust him and know that even if you don't see your way, when you wake up Monday morning, so shall you dwell in the land, and verily you shall be fed. I got to trust him. Give us this day our daily bread. I got to trust him day by day. I got to trust him if I can't trace him. I got to trust him if I can't see him. I got to have faith even when I don't see nothing. Raise your hands. Open your mouth. Come on, I need to hear you praising. Come on, I need to hear you magnify. Oh, yes. Oh, yes. Oh, yes. You got to learn how to trust him. You got to learn how to have faith in him. You got to learn how to believe him. It's important for your bread that you understand that God's going to make a way. The Holy Spirit wants me to speak to you today. Some of you that are struggling financially, you think you're never going to make it. But if you're in the Lord's will, you're going to make it no matter what. I know things may seem like they're tight, but God is going to make a way for you. I can see him making a way. I'm a prophet here today. I can see him making a way. If you put your trust in Jesus, everything will be all right. Yes. Yes. It's important that you obey. I know the enemy's trying to afflict me, but I got to finish this message. Listen to me. In 1 Kings 13, in 1 Kings 13, you see the story of the man of God sent from Judah. God sent the man of God to cry against that place. But God gave him instructions and said, when you go, do not eat in that place. Do not drink in that place. And when you get ready to go home another way. These were the instructions that God gave the man of God who came from Judah. He obeyed God and he went into the place. And just like the saying of the word of
2: God. Well, that's all the time we have for today. But thank you for being a part of the Meeting Place broadcast with Bishop Corby Bush. Bishop Corby Bush is asking that you would join him on Facebook at Corby Bush Ministries. And if you'd like any information about Corby Bush Ministries or for prayer, please call 214-371-8768. Have faith in God. Remember this, faith in God knows no defeat.
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6: Hello and welcome to the show. I'm your host, Pat Campbell. We've got a fascinating program for you today. Our guest today says that there is a youth molecule in the human body, and he says this molecule of youth happens to be concentrated in our skin, hair, eyes, and joints. He says this substance not only dramatically influences our appearance, in other words, how young or how healthy we look, but more importantly, our physical strength, our flexibility, and mobility. This is our ability to do things, lift things, get around, be physical. Today, we're going to learn more about this once mysterious substance and how new breakthroughs are allowing us to get it back and keep it as we get older. All right, Bill Sardi is here. Bill is an author. He's traveled around the world in search of information about hyaluronic acid, or HA as it's sometimes referred to. He's back from his recent trip to a small village in Japan, where people maintain high levels of HA and are famous for their ability to defy the aging process. Bill, welcome to the program.
7: Great to be with you, Pat. And all your statements to introduce the show today are certainly not overstatements. After years of people using oral hyaluronic acid supplements, well, of course, we're going to give your audience a report today, an update, and an improvement, how things are going, as thousands of people have discovered how this supports in particular their joints, but also their skin and their eyes and, of course, their hair and so on. These are the areas where the body actually is highly concentrated in HA. But I want to tell all your listeners to please stay tuned, because there's going to be an offer today from Purity Products, no strings attached. This is an offer from a reputable company that's been in business for years.
8: Just for $5, there's no strings attached. You get to try a bottle of this wonderful new product and make your life simple, make your supplement regimen simple, and save a little money along the way.
6: Now, you say there's a youth molecule in the human body and that it holds the key to the visible signs of aging. Now, you've written about this. You've traveled to Japan to do the research. So tell me about it. What exactly is this molecule you're talking about?
7: Pat, it's amazing that most people don't know this word, hyaluronic acid. And, of course, it's made. It's all over our body. It's in our skin. It's an all-natural molecule. We can get it orally, replace it in our body. But more so, we've learned that the little bit that we can get as a dietary supplement can trigger your body to make more. And, of course, why do we need more? Well, when we're young, we're loaded with this stuff. When we're babies, we have what we call baby fat. It's really baby HA. It makes, as babies fall down and get cuts and scrapes, you notice they never really get any lifelong scars from that because they have lots of HA on board, hyaluronic acid. And to make this easy to understand for the audience, I think we can all appreciate that women have smoother skin and thicker hair and so on. All of that is because estrogen sends a signal to make more HA, and that's why the girls have more limber, flexible joints. They can get in a kind of a lotus posture kind of that men can't get into. They certainly have all of those advantages, and it's because the estrogen sends a signal to make more HA. Now, women have more HA to lose than men do, and you see the skin shriveling up, the joints and so on, as women age. But there's a way to get it back, and of course, Purity Products for years now has been talking about HA, and they have a new formula just for the joints, HA joint formula, and it's so important today because I think everyone's confused. An article in the New York Times says consumers are confused what to do to support their joints, so people are looking for alternatives. We need cushioning in between the joints, the bones in our joints. When a doctor looks at an X-ray, all he's doing is measuring the space between the two bones there in the knee. So it's about a quarter of an inch space. Without that cushioning, you've got bone rubbing on bone. That's what HA is. It's the jello or the cushioning agent in between our bones. We lose it either due to wear and tear or age, and so we start getting problems. The more that we find pain relief, the more pain relievers we use, the more we're going to use these joints, and then we're going to wear out more bone. And they've noticed this. People who chronically use pain relievers are going to have more bone wear. So what you need is the actual cushioning back there to lubricate the joint, and that's what HA does. That's what HA is. The doctors call it synovial fluid. They actually inject this into joints, orthopedists do, dermatologists inject it into the skin, eye doctors use it as a lubricant during eye surgery. So it's nothing foreign to modern medicine, but it may be new to you as a listener there, and you have never heard about HA before. Well, you need to learn about it. It's a wonderful molecule. It's all natural, and you can get it as a dietary supplement. Purity Products was the first to introduce it. Now, it's a great big long molecule, Pat, that's 6 million Daltons in molecular weight. Think of 6 million paper clips put together. It's big. You can't absorb it, and Purity found a way to knock it down so that it's only about 1,500 to 3,000. That means that you can absorb this orally. We actually proved that in studies conducted at a laboratory right there in Florida, and we're going to tell you more about that, but we proved that it's orally absorbed. Most doctors are told that oral HA cannot be absorbed. That's true if it's the regular HA. It's got to be knocked down in molecular weight. And more important, it needs some other antioxidants to be added with it. We're going to talk about one here in just a moment. But Purity Products is introducing this all-new joint formula for people that are searching for alternatives for their joint health. And, of course, this isn't a drug. It's a dietary supplement meant to, of course, support healthy joint health as we think of it.
6: If you're just tuning in, we're talking with Bill Sardi about hyaluronic acid, or HA. Now, Bill, you said recently that the HA revolution is underway. More and more people are using it. Tell us why HA is such a breakthrough, and what exactly can it do for people?
7: I think the brick and the mortar analogy is probably the best for everybody to understand it. There are bricks in our body, the cells. There's mortar in between, and the mortar is the collagen. Now, within the collagen, not the collagen itself, vitamin C makes collagen, but within that collagen, there's a moisturizing agent that looks like Jell-O. Now, everyone knows you put some Jell-O in the refrigerator and the water separates out after a time. And that's what's happening in our body. We're losing the water-holding molecule, HA. The body is 72% water. And as we lose this, the connective tissue that connects all of our cells, that connects all of everything that we have, begins to lose its water. It separates out, and then we begin to lose the substance, the scaffolding, the support structure that holds our body together. And, of course, we begin to wrinkle. We shrivel up. We lose an inch in our height. We see the brain shrivels up and the eye and so on. All of these things occur with age. And, you know, Ponce de Leon was looking for a youth molecule, and he wanted to find it in, of course, the fountain of youth, the water. He was looking for a water fountain. The body needs water, but it has to hold it. And, of course, I want everyone to think of having something like a Jell-O type of a water balloon filled with Jell-O or one filled with water. Which one do you want? You want the one filled with Jell-O because it's still firm but soft and cushiony. And that's the way our bodies are when we're young babies. Or even a pregnant woman is loaded with this, which is an example of the how the HA is made more so at certain times of our life. But as age goes on, we're going to lose it. We're going to see the wrinkles, the thinning hair. We're going to see our joints lose their flexibility. We're just telling people that after thousands of people have tried this, if you're taking glucosamine supplements, it took 13 years for doctors to adopt glucosamine sulfate. It's a regular dietary supplement now in drugstores, health food stores. People ask me, well, why hasn't my doctor told me about hyaluronic acid? Well, it took 13 years for glucosamine. It'll be on the front page of Time magazine. It's just going to take time. And it'll get there because patients are going to take this to their doctors and point it out as they did glucosamine. The revolution starts with patients and people that have issues and want to have healthy joints and skin and hair and eyes and want to see some of these useful levels of HA restored in their body.
6: Now, Bill, you've written a great deal about the role of hyaluronic acid in the body's connective tissues. How does HA work in the joints and the connective tissues?
7: It's a natural cushioning agent. And, Pat, we're talking to you about between the bones. It also surrounds the nerves. There's a sciatic nerve. There's an ulnar nerve. There's a carpal tunnel nerve. All of these are going to need the special cushioning that HA can give them. There are people that tell us this stuff works. Here's Ernie writing to me, who actually teaches and plays golf in Dover, Delaware. He found this Purity joint formula, and we're telling you it worked miracles for him. Why? Because Purity has not only taken EHA, but they've taken a brand new substance called Hydrox that's taken from olives. Now, Pat, you notice you can put a bowl of olives on your table and a year later come back, and except for a little bit of shrinkage due to just a loss of moisture, they're very stable. They're still there. They didn't shrivel up and waste away due to fungal contamination. So there's something very strong in olives. We've known it for a long time. Dr. Roberto Crea, an Italian researcher who's now here in this country, doing some research on hydroxytyrosol extracted from olives and found out that it does some of the same things that the molecules do that trigger, like estrogen does, the production of HA. So we began to think, why don't we combine this wonderful, strong antioxidant from olives into Purity's new HA joint formula? You know, we're getting results like we've never seen before. This is why Bill writes to us this year saying, I'm taking HA for my knees. It's done wonders for my joints. So we get these letters from people. They're unsolicited. You see, this is the kind of thing we hear. And, of course, they're astounded with this. They just can't believe it. Here's someone writing to me. This is Dr. Cal Lee saying, he looks like a man that's 30 years younger, and he says people can't even believe his level of fitness and youthful appearance. And he says, I tell you to tell him it's just the HA formula. And, of course, he sent us pictures on the Internet how fit he looks for his age. And you're going to look a little younger because when you were young, you had a lot of this. 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It's Purity's HA joint formula. 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Well, there is no risk today. 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
6: Now, Bill, you visited this village in Japan, Yuzuri Hari, or as they call it, the Village of Long Life. Now, I understand that the people had unusually high HA levels in this village. What did you find when you met the people? Is it genetic? Is it dietary? What did you see?
7: Well, I went there again for the second time with translators, photographers, and it was easy to understand without studies, even though the town doctor there, Dr. Komori, has identified hyaluronic acid is the very reason why these people in Yuzuri Hara exhibit such youthfulness. And by the way, they have a lady there in her 90s without any aging spots in her skin, perfect skin, no wrinkles whatsoever. People living into their 80s and 90s look a lot younger, and it all became clear when we were there. Now, they grow a lot of their own vegetables and foods right there near their homes, and they have a lot of fresh foods, and sometimes they have a little extra, so they come down to the vegetable market and bring their goods there to be sold. So we were there taking pictures and interviewing people when 83-year-old Mr. Ishii came driving in on his motorcycle to deliver his vegetables to the fruit market. Pat, where do we have in the United States 83-year-olds driving their motorcycle down to the vegetable market? We don't have it. We followed him to his home where he was up on a 30-foot ladder trimming a tree. He works in the fields about 4 to 6 hours a day. And he introduced us to his neighbor who was 90 years old without a wrinkle on his face. Neither of them use reading glasses. And, of course, he works about 6 to 8 hours out in the fields every day. This was remarkable. I almost felt, Pat, I was in some sort of a place where the dinosaurs are still living or something. It was so remarkable. These people just exhibit a youthfulness, a flexibility in their joints, certainly a healthfulness that we just don't see everywhere else. In fact, it was so remarkable that the Emperor of Japan actually has visited this village. Pictures were taken there. You could see them all over the village there as they had posted them. So this had stood out, and of course, Connie Chung, ABC News 2020, had gone to visit there in the year 2000. This was originally on television. You could see the actual pictures for yourself. But the HA revolution has come here, Pat. And of course, we've had 3 years of use of HA. But we could lose people in the science. So they want to know, what's real? Is this for real? Well, it's real for Tom, who writes to us, a pharmacist now from Santa Cruz, California, 70 years of age, participating in the Hawaii Ironman contest in Kona, Hawaii, this past year, 70 years old. He said this new HA formula for the joints did a great job. Now, certainly a pharmacist would know. Here's John writing to me and saying, you know, at age 55, boy, when I tried HA, I'm now back to playing full court basketball with the 20-year-olds. And I've even begun to jog again. These are the kinds of reports that we hear.
6: Let me ask you a question here. You mentioned glucosamine, and there's another one out there that's pretty popular, MSM. How does this HA stack up against those other ones? The other ones, you have to take them for a while before you even see any results.
7: You do. And most of these are very positive dietary supplements. They certainly have lots of benefits. glucosamine takes quite a while to kick in. MSM is a wonderful sulfur compound, and again, it's an anti-inflammatory, as are many things like fish oil. And so these are all wonderful, but they're not dealing with the origin of the problem. The origin of the problem is the loss of cushioning in the joint. And if we can just replace this, if we can find a way to get that cushioning back, that's what we call youthfulness. That's what we had when we were young. Here's David writing to me from New York, 25 years, looking for something that would help support his lower back. And, of course, he said, I can't believe it now. He says, I can't thank you enough for this product. People have tried all the alternatives. They've searched everywhere else, Pat, and they haven't heard of hyaluronic acid.
9: Now, the reorder rates on HA sort of tell me that things are phenomenal. The product works. The study shows how. But what are the customers saying? What are they telling you, candidly? What are they saying to Bill Sardi?
7: If the horses come back to the trough, there must be good water there. It's amazing to me how people say, just keep sending this. It's wonderful. It changed my life. Here's Lorraine saying, I can't believe it, but I'm able to run. I love it. Run 5 miles a day. My skin, nails are great. Telling everybody about it. These are online. You can go see some of these comments. Purity Products has it online where people just log in and tell you. These aren't edited in any way. Here's Brent writing, says, no one at Purity Products made an outlandish claim about HA joint formula, but 3 days after I started taking it, I noticed the difference. This stuff really worked. It's your own personal discovery. That's why Purity Products wants you to have this bottle. You call. Nobody's going to hound you. You call that number. They're going to send you a bottle, a full month supply, and you can do it without any risk. You just kick in a few bucks, and you're going to experience this for yourself. Like the people who've written in and said all these wonderful things. Here's Harold, 85th year, he says, I'm in. He says, I'm doing very well on HA. Thank you very much. 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
9: 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Is this a tablet, a capsule? How's it taken? Do you take it with food? How much do I need to take every day?
7: It's a capsule. You take 3 a day. You can take 6 a day the first month just to double up and get this thing really going. It's easy to take. If you're kind of concerned about it and you're a little timid and you only want to get your toe in the water, fine. Take one or spread them out. Take 3 a day and spread them out through the day. This is what we're finding is the areas of the body, the eyes, the hair, the skin, and particularly the joints. It's been said we're all living longer and we're all going to have joint problems just due to wear and tear. So for your standard person who has wear and tear, this is the kind of thing they need for joint support. It's not a drug. It's a dietary supplement. 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Well, there is no risk today. Purity Products wants you to get this new HA joint formula risk-free, and you're going to get this new HA joint formula with this new hydrox molecule from the olives, the stabilizing antioxidant, along with the HA. It works wonders. I don't know how I can convince your audience of this, Pat, but to read these wonderful letters, tell them that this works. It worked for my dog. It's worked for my mother-in-law. It worked for my brother. These are real stories from real people who tell us that it worked for them. And I know people want to know there's good science behind it. I went all over the world. I went to Japan. I called researchers in laboratories all over the world to write a whole book, get hundreds of references before we began to realize even that HA was safe to use, effective. It's really a wonderful dietary supplement. You haven't heard about it yet, but you will. It'll be on the front page of Time magazine in due time. 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
9: 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Call now. Bill, let's talk about some of the visible signs of aging and how this HA formula from Purity Products addresses these signs.
7: Well, certainly when we look in the mirror, when we see, well, let's say we're twin brothers, if we're looking, one of us ages faster than the other, how do we know that? And we're looking at our hair, we're looking at our skin, how smooth it is. You're losing HA. That's what your body's telling you. How do you get it back? Just think, there is a way. And Purity Products, taking all the risk out, all of the issues about you coming up with the dollars and everything, they just want you to try it because we're talking about replacing an all-natural molecule in your body. You can take this. Thousands have. And so they've pioneered the way. You need to be added to the list. If you're taking glucosamine, well, try HA. And you're going to find the kind of results that we're talking about here on the air. And you can do it without any risk. All you're going to do is help Purity Products with a little bit of the cost. And you are going to get a bottle of this new HA joint formula with this new hydrox molecule as well into it to help trigger your body to make more HA. Losing HA and aging are equivalent to the same thing. How do you get it back? How do you get this wonderful youth molecule? There certainly is one. Ponce de Leon was right, the fountain of youth. The body is 72% water, but it needs to be held into a cushioning gel. No, this isn't going to cause water retention. No, it doesn't increase any kind of problems like that. It's all natural. You had a lot more of it when you were young. You just need to get a little bit of it back. I know the more, Pat, that I say good about this, people find it unbelievable.
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1: I heard a conversation the other day between two Christians. One was a backslider and he'd lost his faith in Christ. He began to tell the Christian about his experiences, and this is what he said. He said, I've been so sick, in and out of the hospital.
2: Tell me about it.
1: Just from one sickness to the other. And the Christian said, tell me about it. And as they talked, the backslider said, I don't even think I can get there. And the Christian said, where is your faith?

The Lord without faith. And they kept on talking. The backslider said, I'm in trouble. I've got a case and I'm going to court next week. I don't have a good lawyer to plead my case. And I'm worried, don't know which way to turn.

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The Christian wanted to find something that would encourage the man. The man said, and now I've been sick so long, I've lost my job. Tell me about it. Christian said, let's talk about it.

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He said, well, my doctor bills have been so high from my sickness and my court case that I've run out of money. I don't draw no Social Security. I'm not on welfare. And I'm down to my last dime. The Christians say that's when God wants to stop.

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2: Thank you, thank you, thank you, Brother Alvin, and hello, Azusa. We have come this far by faith. Go back with me to the Woodlawn Park Church of God in Christ in San Diego, California, where we used to march in every Sunday morning singing this song. We've come this far by faith.

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3: And you're more than just a gospel artist. I mean, you pop, your R&B, your soul, your funk. Like you've crossed so many different lanes. And when you wanted to venture out into, you know, more than just gospel, what was that like for you? What was that conversation like with you and your family?
4: I knew that, okay, I'm in church. This is what's around me. I'm writing gospel music because that is the music that I love. It's the music that I'm around. But I started to fall in love with other things. Stevie Wonder and Donny Hathaway. You know, I got their music and I started to get on, even the Beatles. I started to get onto these things and it's like, man, these things move me. And I started to question as a kid, like, wait, so you telling me this gift that Stevie is, these telling me these songs aren't from God at all? Like, you saying that's all somebody else's. God don't have no reign over these songs. And it just started to not fully make sense to me. And for me, just as a path, I started to look at who I wanted to be and what I wanted to be. Once I decided I wasn't going to be a pastor, let my dad know, look, I'm not, hey man, I'm not taking over the church, you know. No, but once we got past that, it was like, you know, I want to talk about more than just God. I love God. I mean, I absolutely love God. My faith is strong, but I want to talk about these other experiences in my life. I want to talk about love. I want to talk about life. I want to talk about the sky being blue if I want, or this wall being gray in here if I want, and that not be considered against who I am as a believer.
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it been good? 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I may not have a condominium.

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1: I want to share with you a little story that I heard. And I'm sure that many of us can identify with it. 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

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You are helpless. 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Hallelujah. And said, son, catch hold to the rope. The young man caught.

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0: 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Family, how you doing? Welcome to a brand new month. I'm Candace McCollum. I call you my Bless Up crew. And welcome to the Bless Up show. We are together every Saturday from 6 to 10 p.m. It is Labor Day weekend, the final holiday of the summer. Woo! Fall will be here before you know it. And you know how I feel about fall, Chicago. It is my favorite time of the year. So I hope y'all enjoyed the hot weather that we experienced earlier in the week. 90 degree plus. Coming up this hour, let's do Jermaine, Dolly, Kirk Franklin, and Pastor Mike Jr. You know, tonight I have your sound off question, your good vibe quote, birthday blessings, news rundown, and of course, the best and latest in gospel music. Oh, I got you. Nothing but goodness and good vibes coming your way.
1: Get your praise in on the way in.
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3: Good morning. My name is Patrice.
0: Patrice, come on and share one victory or one blessing.
3: The blessing is I recently just got married July 4th, and I'm 48. It took me a while. Took me three times, but I finally found my king, the one I need in my life, the one that respects me, the one that loves me.
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